0: Bill, what can I do for you?
1: Yeah, I was wondering if you could play a song for my ex-wife.
0: Okay.
1: She's still in my heart. She'll always be in my heart. She was my first love, so.
0: So she's still in your heart. She'll always be in your heart. You're still in love. Why are you divorced?
1: We just separated and went our own ways.
0: How long have you been divorced?
1: We've been divorced now for 4 years.
0: And you're still in love with her?
1: Always will be.

0: Tonight's letter is from Jen. She says, my major dilemma is after finding out who I am and what I want in life after going through a divorce, I believe that I have found a new love and some new hobbies. We have great communication, and after 2 years, still can't get enough of each other. The big snag in our relationship are our kids. His daughter lives far away, and his time is very limited, so he sacrifices a lot for the time he gets with her. He also feels he needs to make up for lost time so often. My kids are with me 50% of the time, and they're teenagers. His daughter is much younger, and she's an only child. He doesn't trust my kids and believes that they are a major problem when it comes to us. They're good kids, but have the normal teenage drama, especially with my recent divorce. He's been divorced for most of his daughter's life, and it's all she knows. How do I help him to see that it is not 100% my kid's fault if our relationship lives or dies? He and his daughter will have to make some adjustments and compromises too. He needs to understand that no kids are perfect, and a sock on the floor or a little whining happens once in a while, and it isn't the end of the world. I tend to pick my battles, and he demands perfection 24/7. Please help. From Jen. Jen, I will have my Mother Delilah words for you coming up next. You're listening to Delilah.
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Tonight's Delilah's Dilemma is from Jen, who went through a divorce and says, she says after she went through her divorce, she believes that she has found love and new hobbies. Jen, the last sentence of your letter tells me more than the first, than all the other sentences do. Your last sentence says, he demands perfection 24/7. Have you ever lived with a perfectionist, Jen? Have you ever tried to have a relationship with a perfectionist? It's not fun. It's not wonderful. He might be smart. He might be brilliant. He might be a good communicator. He might be all those things. But if he's a perfectionist and he's expecting you and your children to live up to his expectations, your life will become a living hell. Believe me when I tell you that. If he can't roll with the flow, if he's not able to take a deep breath and let go of things, if he needs to control his environment or other people, he is never, ever going to bring you joy. You are always going to be walking on eggshells, and no matter how hard you try, it's not going to be good enough. I would rather live outside in the barn with my animals than spend one day with a perfectionist who expects my children to be perfect. Good luck and God bless you.

0: sharing a summer night with you, keeping you company, playing your favorite love songs, sharing some ice cream or some popsicles or something delicious. I made no-bake cookies the other day. Remember those? My mom used to make them with oatmeal and cocoa and chocolate and a little peanut butter. I made some the other day, just remembering how much I loved them. Oh my gosh, my kids went crazy. I will have to make those again. Easy summer snack to make. Well, I don't know if I'd call them a snack since there's no nutritional value whatsoever, but easy summer treat to make. Do you like to cook for your family, for your kids? Did you make a nice meal tonight? As you do the dinner dishes, I'll be here to keep you company. 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

0: Whitney. What can I do for you?
1: I was hoping you could pick a song for somebody special in my life who's far away right now.
0: Okay, who's this special someone and where are they?
1: His name is Alex, and he's actually in the Marines, so right now he's over in Okinawa in Japan.
0: And Alex is a buddy friend, a boyfriend? What is Alex in your life?
1: Alex and I have been friends for a couple of years now, and recently we've become more than that. Unfortunately, it was after he left to go to Japan, so...
0: So you have a long-distance relationship going on.
1: Yes, but he is coming home around Christmas, so I can't wait for that.
0: That's a long way off, though.
1: It is, but I'm willing to wait because I know that he is definitely worth it.
0: But in the meantime, you've got this sappy love song show to keep you close in your heart.
1: I do.
0: And that's a good thing.
1: Yes.
0: I'll find a great song for you.
1: Okay, thank you so much.

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Hi there. 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Have you had a chance to relax and unwind and breathe deep? Maybe go to a lake, maybe go to the shore. I hope you're having a wonderful summer. I'm glad you're spending some of it with me.

0: who's this?
1: This is Rena. And I just want to dedicate a song to my husband.
0: What's his name?
1: Tracy.
0: And what do you want to tell him?
1: I just wanted to tell him that I love him and I'm thankful that he's in my life.
0: So how many years has this man been by your side?
1: Almost 10 years now.
0: And if you were to pick one or two qualities that make him the most precious husband you could have ever dreamed or prayed for, what would those qualities be?
1: The one thing that I would pick would be his heart. He has a true loving heart.
0: He's got a true loving heart, but is he also funny?
1: He is. He makes me laugh. And he told me from the beginning that he would you know, fill my life with laughter. And he has.
0: Because somebody can be kind and sweet and wonderful, but if they're not funny, then it's just not okay. You got to be, you got to have a sense of humor.
1: Oh, yes, he does. And I just, you know, I just thank God that he blessed me with my husband.

0: asking you what you love most about summer, Karen Casey is clearly a kindred spirit to me. She says, I love my hybrid daylilies blooming, fresh produce and fruits from the garden, fresh green grass for the horses to graze on. These are my favorite things of summer. Patty says, I love the sunshine. Una says, new life. Estella loves long summer nights. And Christine says, sunshine most every day. What do you love most about summer? The beach, fishing, flowers blooming. What do you love? Write to me and tell me or call me. We are here to share love songs with you and to help you relax and enjoy your summer nights. 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

0: Trudy, hi. Thanks for calling. This is Delilah. What can I do for you?
1: Well, I have this wonderful daughter who I know is at home listening to your station and loves your music and stuff, and she is so special. She's just precious. She's thoughtful. She's kind. She talked me to going into college when I was 54, which is the most incredible thing in the world.
0: So it sounds like you two are more than just mother and daughter. It sounds like you truly have a bond of love and friendship.
1: She's the best friend I have, and had I known what I was doing when I was raising her, I don't think I could have done any better than I managed to do. She's just a jewel.
0: Perhaps a testimony to her mother's love?
1: Well, I'm sure that's got a lot to do with it. I have treasured her all my life since the day she was born. She's just the most special person in the whole entire world.

0: Are you a dreamer? Do you dream big? I'm a dreamer. I am always dreaming new dreams. My problem is sometimes I don't always follow through. Well, more than sometimes. But there are some thoughtful people who have helped me to make some of those dreams come true. Some very thoughtful people who have helped me put the foundation beneath the dreams that I dreamed in the clouds. Are you a dreamer? Do you help other people to make those dreams come true? Tonight, I'm going to dream a little dream with you. 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

0: Good evening. You've called Delilah. Who is this?
1: Hi, this is Ashley.
0: Hi, Ashley. How old are you?
1: I'm 22.
0: Welcome. What can I do for you?
1: Well, I've just been thinking about my ex-boyfriend a lot, and it's just really weighed down on me and just, like, made me not enjoy all of my days.
0: So someone else's absence is stealing your joy in your present.
1: Yeah, I have a kid at home, and it's just hard to just manage everything, and with him gone, it's just hard.
0: And why is he no longer a part of your life?
1: Well, we broke up because his mom really hated my mom, and then he decided not to like me because I don't even know, and he just said we're done and just left.
0: Okay, so you broke up with the boyfriend. You don't even know why. He didn't give you any explanation. And you're hanging on to memories or the hope that he'll come back?
1: The hope that he'll come back. He sent me a few text messages like, can you meet up for coffee? And then I just get so excited. And then he's just always never there.
0: Okay, so we're not holding out hope for somebody who treats you like that ever again.
1: Yes, ma'am.
0: When someone shows you by their actions that they don't respect you or cherish you, you do not give them permission to break your heart again.
1: Yes, ma'am.
0: You say, see ya, wouldn't want to be ya.
1: Okay.
0: I'm not kidding. You are a sweetheart. You have a very tender heart, I can tell.
1: Thank you.
0: And when somebody shows you by their actions that they don't honor that or cherish that, then you remove them from your life. You say, good luck, I wish you luck, I wish you love, but I wish you'd just leave me alone because I deserve much better than this. So do not let somebody treat you with disrespect, okay?
1: Yes, ma'am, you really opened up my eyes and I really just breathing now. Thank you so much.
0: And you have a great rest of your summer. Stop putting your heart out there for somebody who doesn't honor it and cherish it, okay?
1: Okay.
0: From now on, you're going to make space and make room in your heart for people who honor your heart.
1: I will do that.
0: You have a good night.

helping you connect heart to heart with the special people in your life. Whether it's your best friend, your sweetheart, your child, we're here to find the songs and to share the stories that will help you to feel connected to those that you love.

0: Hi, good evening. Who is this?
1: Hi, Delilah. This is Leona. How are you?
0: Leona, I'm wonderful. What can I do for you?
1: Well, I just wanted to say thank you for, being here, I guess you could say, night after night, these last few years for me. And I had emailed you a few years ago concerning, I guess you could say, bad relationships over time, and you just said, stick with my guns and, not let it, affect me in any way, emotionally and stuff like that. And I just wanted to say thank you for that and to let you know that, someone special has come along.
0: And didn't I say don't settle for less than you deserve?
1: Exactly. And I haven't.
0: And now you've got somebody wonderful in your life?
1: Yes, I do. He's actually more than I ever expected.
0: What's his name?
1: His name is Tony.
0: So he was worth the wait?
1: Yes, he was. I always said that I never thought I'd find someone as romantic as I am. I feel I'm a very romantic and passionate woman, and he seems to be more romantic than I am, so it's, quite a surprise.
0: So you had to kiss a lot of toads before you found this handsome prince, but he was worth it.
1: Yes, he was. Most definitely. Most definitely. Thank you so much, Delilah.
0: Thank you, and thanks for being a part of my night each night.
1: It's been wonderful to hear your voice each night.
0: Thanks, sweetie. God bless you.

0: Each night we talk to people about love, about life, about reaching for their dreams, about not giving up. And I think sometimes people can get so lost and discouraged and be so miserably unhappy because they are trying to do something they should never have tried to do because it's not their calling. It's not their path. It's not their joy. If I had tried to become an accountant, I actually did that once. I did accounting for a few months. But if I had ever pursued a career that involved a lot of paperwork, a real estate agent or something, I would be miserable because I can't do those things. That doesn't mean I'm stupid. And if you find yourself miserable every day, maybe it's because you're doing that which you were never intended to do. Maybe you're missing out on the thing that brings you the most joy. Just something to think about tonight. We'll be back with more of your stories from the heart coming up. 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

0: Hi, good evening. Welcome to the Delilah Show. Who's this?
1: This is Ruthie.
0: Ruthie, who's on your heart?
1: My boyfriend, Randy.
0: And what do you want to tell Randy?
1: Well, I want to tell him how much I love and appreciate him. We're living 4 hours away, and every other weekend I go up to see him. But because of this job that I have, and he's been very supportive of me and very loving, although it's hard at times. But I just want him to know that I love him and I'm very thankful for everything he's done for me.
0: And do you have a song that's your song?
1: It doesn't matter. You could pick out a good one. I know you can.
0: All right. I'll do that for you. Drive safely.

0: love to be outside as much as I do. I am not an inside kind of person. I am an outside kind of girl. I want to be in a creek. I want to be in a lake. I want to be hiking. I want to be working in my gardens. I don't want to be sitting inside. And summertime, oh my goodness. Summertime is the best time to be outside, going for a walk, going for a hike, going to a mountain stream, going someplace beautiful. I hope you have a chance to get outside and enjoy the beauty despite the heat. I hope you can find some quiet, cool place to go and enjoy the beauty that abounds. And I hope you take me along. I will be right here. You're listening to Delilah.
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0: Hi, good evening. Welcome to the Delilah Show. Who's this?
1: This is Stephanie. I am actually calling to talk about my boyfriend and how proud I am of him. I just wish he could see it. He has been sober for a couple of months now, and he's doing very well. But before, he had sent me a heartbreaking text saying that he loves me very much, but he has lost a lot through his addiction, and he's got so much going on that we talk, but he doesn't let me in about his emotions and how he's feeling.
0: So how often do you see each other now?
1: Well, we live together, so we see each other every day. We do connect. I just don't understand why he won't let me in.
0: It sounds to me, can I be really honest with you?
1: Absolutely.
0: It sounds to me like you are in love with what you think he could be or what you wish that he would be, not with who he is.
1: That actually sounds pretty accurate.
0: So believe his actions and stop hanging on to what your heart envisions for your future.
1: Thank you very much, Delilah. I just needed to hear the truth from somebody, and I'm glad it was you, because you tell the truth like it is, and that's what I love about you.
0: I've been in your shoes. I've been in love with the image of what I thought somebody should be or could be, but they weren't.
1: Can you play a song for me, Delilah?
0: I will play a great song for you. You have a good night.
1: Thank you, Delilah.

your request and your dedications, your favorite songs to inspire, to bring back great memories, to create new memories. That's what this show is all about. We take your situations, your stories, your problems, your celebrations, and then we set them to music.

0: Evening. Welcome to the Delilah Show. Who is this?
1: Hi, Delilah. It's Stephanie.
0: Hi, Stephanie. What can I do for you?
1: I would like to request a song for a special someone in my life. Things have been going fairly decent, and I've known him for 3 years, and we're friends right now, but we are hopefully going to work out in regards to a relationship down the road.
0: So what is preventing you from being in a relationship now?
1: He's working on himself and I'm working on myself, but we've been getting closer and closer the past couple of weeks.
0: So there's a little flirting going on, a little texting going on, a little anticipation going on.
1: Yeah, we've been going on an e-bike together and taking rides and just communicating a little bit better. So it's been a positive.
0: And what's his name?
1: Aaron Curry.
0: And what is it about Aaron that makes you want to hop on an e-bike and go for a very long ride?
1: It's just the way that he is, just his perspective on life. He's good looking as far as I'm concerned, and he's got the kindest heart ever. He would do anything for anybody.
0: And is there a song that makes you think about Aaron, or you want me to pick one?
1: Everything I do it for you, Brian Adams.
0: Oh, that's more than a little bit subtle. I thought we were going for the subtle flirt, but we're just going to put it right out there.
1: If you want to pick something, go ahead.
0: I will play that for you. You have a great night.
1: Okay, you as well. Thank you so much.

0: My friend Ruth posted something on her Facebook page by Mandy Hale, a little cartoon that says, learn to be alone and to like it. There is nothing more freeing and empowering than learning to like your own company. Some people go crazy when they have to be alone. They almost crawl out of their skin or they go and do something destructive. Some people like to be alone so that they can hide. They have a secret life that they can't have unless they've got alone time. Secrets that they keep from their family or friends. That's not the kind of alone that we're talking about. Learn to be alone with your thoughts, with your dreams, with yourself. Thank you for spending time here with me tonight. You're listening to Delilah.
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0: Solomon, hi. Thanks for calling. This is Delilah. What can I do for you?
1: Hey, Delilah. I wanted to try to find a song for my wife.
0: What's your wife's name?
1: Her name is Sarah.
0: And what do you want to tell Sarah?
1: I want to tell Sarah that that I love her, that she's the best thing, the best person that's ever happened to me, and that I don't think I could be the best man that I could be without her in my life.
0: How many years has Sarah been your beloved, your bride?
1: 6 months.
0: Aw, how sweet is that?
1: Yeah, it's actually 6 months today.
0: So, a half-year anniversary.
1: Yeah.
0: And what do you love most about her?
1: I love most about her the way that she makes me a better person just by the way that she acts. She has a lot of talents, a lot of principles. She's very considerate of others and a lot better than I am. And she's taught me how to really love somebody.
0: Oh, that's saying a lot when you say she's a better person than you are.
1: Yeah.
0: I'll find a good one for you. Thank you for calling.
1: Hey, thank you.

0: I hope your day is going well, and I hope your night is filled with a little bit of tranquility, a little bit of peace. Maybe your stomach's in knots tonight, and you're frustrated because someone who you love has hurt you, or someone who you don't love, who you can't stand, has hurt you again. And you want to figure out a way to get revenge. You want to figure out a way to get even. You want to figure out a way to get them to see your point of view. And it's driving you nuts. Stop. You're not going to change them. You're not going to ever feel satisfaction. And you need to stop and walk away. And stop screaming, "It's not fair, it's not fair, it's not fair." Trust me on this. You will never, ever, ever regret forgiving someone who doesn't deserve it. If you will, figure out a way to get yourself to a point of forgiveness and let it go, you will have so much more peace and a better night's sleep. We're here to help you ease into that better night's rest. 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

0: Hi, Delilah.
1: What can I do for you, Heidi?
0: I would like to dedicate a song to my very best friend. We've been good friends for probably about 7 years now, and he is just wonderful.
1: So this is a buddy friend?
0: Yeah.
1: She pauses. How do I define this, she says? Do you like him for more than just like a buddy friend?
0: Well, that's really not fair for me to say right now. He is involved with someone, so I'd rather not.
1: Okay, so we'll just pretend like there aren't feelings beneath the surface going, please look at me.
0: Right.
1: I've been here for you for 7 years. I adore you.
0: Right. At one time, maybe. I mean, he had asked me out, and I turned him down. And even after that, we're still good friends. So
1: is he, like, seriously involved with somebody? Are we talking marriage plans and ring?
0: No.
1: Well, then he's still free game, Heidi.
0: Oh, I know.
1: Until we're talking lifetime commitment, until he's, you know, planning to walk down that altar, until he's saying, this is my forever mate.
0: Yeah, I know.
1: So I'm
0: hoping.
1: Well, you need to be bold.
0: I know.
1: What's his name?
0: His name is Aaron.
1: Do you know what his favorite color is?
0: You know, I'm not even sure it changes.
1: Well, you should find that out, and then you should find a dress in that color.
0: Oh, okay.
1: Unless, of course, it's something like, you know, puce that looks terrible on you.
0: Oh, well, yeah, I'm not sure.
1: Do you know what his favorite food is?
0: Well, we go out to Applebee's all the time, actually.
1: Well, then perhaps nice dress, Applebee's.
0: Yeah, that sounds really nice, actually.
1: One of those Hallmark cards.
0: Oh, I've got one of those waiting for him right now.
1: Let me find that song for you.
0: All right, thank you.

This show is a free zone, free from politics. Not gonna sit here and argue politics with you. Free from stress. It is a free zone, but it's not free from joy, happiness, silliness, or love. We got lots of that for you.

0: Hi, Alex. What can I do for you?
1: For the past 8 years, Delilah, I've been involved with a beautiful lady. And for the last 3 months, it's been kind of rocky. We used to be able to spend some quality time together. We used to spend a few nights together and then every other weekend because we do split. We are both divorced and we do have children. And we do spend the same weekends with our children. So the other weekends we spend together. And as of the last 3 months, what's been happening is the time has been dwindling down slow but sure. And I just get kind of sad and lonely. And it's been like a week to 10 days and we really haven't spoken at all. And it's just really, really hard to handle.
0: Well, the issue is that she has lost the desire to invest herself in this relationship.
1: Mm-hmm.
0: Now, it could be depression, it could be stress, it could be work, it could be a change in life, it could be somebody else. Who knows? She's not sharing with you what it is. But there's something going on in her world that is causing her to not invest the time and energy that she once did in the two of you.
1: Okay.
0: So you have a choice. You can be patient and ask her if she would please share with you what it is that's changed in her reality that is causing her to not want to invest that time and energy.
1: Mm-hmm.
0: Or you can say, you know what? You can only push me away so many times and I'm going to stop coming back.
1: Right.
0: You know, it sounds like you at one time had a really loving and committed and honest relationship. So maybe she'll figure out a way to at least respect the friendship that you have and be honest with you.
1: Right, because it was beautiful and it just started breaking down 3 months ago.
0: Well, good luck. I will play a song for you and I hope that you're able to communicate while you're on vacation.
1: Thank you, Delilah.

0: We're weary of tragic news, of bad news, of scary news, of fear-mongering. We're weary, and we can't even wrap our heads around what is going on. What's going on? Here, there, and everywhere. Crazy things going on, and it's exhausting. It causes our soul to be weary. I just have two words for you. Look up. Not like the crazy movie. Look up to the heavens. That is where your hope is. Look up. Raise your hands and say, God, need a little help here. Please, find a mustard seed of faith. If I could encourage you to do anything, it wouldn't be to figure out the best love song ever written. It wouldn't be to dedicate a sappy love song. It would be to look up and find a mustard seed of faith. That is what really, truly matters right now. We'll be back. You're listening to Delilah.
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0: Shanna, what can I do for you?
1: Well, you know, I've listened a lot to your radio program and how wonderful it is to give people hope. And I myself have gone through a lot of stuff in my life. I'm only 24, but I feel like I've been through, you know, been tested by God. And a year ago tonight, I probably, you know, would have been, ideas of giving up would have been much more appealing than keeping myself going. And I guess I just hear a lot about people always having troubles in life, and I guess I just want to wish everybody that hope of keeping going and not giving up and just having faith in yourself and facing a new day and keeping your heart alive as long as it can, and keep your spirit rich and full despite the negativity in your life.
0: So are you doing that? Are you able to keep your spirits up and keep going the right direction?
1: Yeah, definitely. I think, you know, I've realized the value of friends and family, and now I've met a wonderful man in the past, 6 months that's really helped me realize that life is so precious and so important, and you have to just keep going, and love everything around you and love yourself.
0: Well, I know for me, I don't have it within me to keep a positive attitude or to keep things going the right direction when they're not. And that's why my faith in God is so important to me, because when I don't have the courage to carry on, or I don't have the ability to hang in there, God, that's where God steps in and picks me up and lifts me up and gives me so much joy.
1: Definitely.
0: And so much hope.
1: And especially, the nights when I thought things were at its worst, I always thought, you know what, there's someone in this world who would love to have my problems. That no matter how bad it gets, it can always be worse, and you just have to keep going until you see the light at the end of the tunnel. It's really important.
0: Amen to that. So is there a song you wanted in particular, or can I pick one for you?
1: Please pick one. You're so good at it.
0: I will do that.
1: Thank you.

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0: Imagine waking up in the morning and discovering your child has a high fever, can't eat or drink, and is so lethargic she can't walk. Now imagine realizing that you don't have the necessary $5 to have her seen at the local medical clinic. Or imagine holding your son who's burning up with fever from malaria and not being able to spend the $12 on medicine that would save his life. 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

0: Hi, good evening. Welcome to the Delilah Show. Who is this?
1: My name is Chicago Bob, and me and my wife have been together 33 years. We just celebrated our 30th anniversary on June 22nd. And we have been listening to you for a long, long time. And we've been together, and it's just been an amazing, amazing time. My wife is my lifeline.
0: What is her name?
1: Her name is Lori.
0: Take me back. Take me back on a journey. Close your eyes. We're in a time machine, Bob. We're going back 33 years. Tell me how you met Lori.
1: I was out with friends of mine at a bar, and she was out with friends of hers at a bar, and she wanted a piece of dentine gum. And I happened to have a whole pack in my pocket. Then we danced, and she said, well, one of my friends is getting ready to go home, and when we come as three, we go home as three. So I said to my friend, I said, she's not coming back. She's not coming back. And she said, I'm coming back, Bobby, I promise. I said, she's not coming back. So every time the door opened, Delilah, I looked and looked and looked and looked, and no, no, no. And all of a sudden, that last door swung, and then she came, and she walked in, and I had the DJ play our song, which is our song, our wedding song, and we dance it all the time. It's Wonderful Tonight. So if you could play that for us and just let her know that she's the love of my life.
0: So the first night you met, the first night Miss I Need Gum spoke with you, you had Wonderful Tonight playing for her?
1: Yes.
0: Wow.
1: And we danced to it. Yes. Isn't that crazy?
0: This wasn't just love at first sight. This was, I want to spend the rest of my life loving you at first sight.
1: Yes, it's been a great 33 years, and I hope we have another 33 together.
0: Wow. God bless you, bless you, bless you. What a sweet story. I will play that song for you tonight.
1: You are wonderful, my friend.

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2: Partly to mostly sunny, hot and humid, highs at 91, the heat index near 100 this afternoon. A stray thunderstorm is possible. Partly cloudy, muggy tonight, down to 77. A high of 92 on Tuesday. The heat index as high as 110. Scattered thunderstorms during the morning. The best setup for severe thunderstorms during the afternoon and evening. Includes a damaging wind, large hail, and a spin-up tornado threat.

0: Battle for FM, WIKY, Belinda Carlisle. Heaven is a place on earth. Good morning, it is 5:09. Yes, it's Monday. And it will be all day. Let's see. We got Byron Douglas. He's on duty.
1: Mostly sunny today, hot and humid. Highs at 91, the heat index near 100. Partly cloudy, muggy tonight, down to 77. Tuesday, partly to mostly sunny. Decent chances for showers and storms. Now scattered during the morning. The best setup will be during the afternoon and evening. Highs at 92, the heat index as high as 110. Severe storms are possible, includes a damaging wind and a spin-up tornado threat. Scattered storms Tuesday night, lows down to 68. Then on Wednesday, sunny, breezy, and cooler. Highs in the lower 80s.
0: About that, so big changes coming. All right, we'll be chatting with Byron about the severe weather threat. And we'll get a little more information on that coming up a little later on during the Wiki Morning Show. Right now, radar's clear. You might see some patchy fog. It's a heads up there. We have 73 right now at WIKY.

0: 104 FM WYKY, the weekend, they're blinding light. It is 521 here at WYKY. It's probably 521 where you are, too. Unless you're in the Eastern time zone. Well, let's not get into that. Byron Douglas.
1: Mostly sunny today, hot and humid. Highs at 91, the heat index near 100. Partly cloudy, muggy tonight, down to 77. Tuesday, partly to mostly sunny. Decent chances for showers and storms. Now scattered during the morning. The best setup will be during the afternoon and evening. Highs at 92, the heat index as high as 110. Severe storms are possible, includes a damaging wind and a spin-up tornado threat. Scattered storms Tuesday night, lows down to 68. Then on Wednesday, sunny, breezy, and cooler. Highs in the lower 80s.
0: Look out for some patchy fog in the area. You might see some of that. At 73 degrees right now.

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1: ABC News, I'm Sherry Preston. As many as three Americans killed over the weekend after Iran targeted a U.S. base in Jordan. Overnight, the U.S. and Iran exchanging attacks once again. ABC senior Pentagon reporter Louis Martinez with more on Tehran's continued military capabilities.
2: Iran just had so many of these weapons already built, stored, some of them in underground facilities. And so they are demonstrating that even if they have a small capability, now we don't know what that capability number is, but they still have it. And so, yes, they can still attack, and they can have an impact if they have really good intelligence of where these U.S. bases are specifically.
1: Gas prices hitting an average of $4 a gallon once again. Social media influencers Andrew and Tristan Tate expected in a Miami courtroom today. The brothers facing new rape and sex trafficking charges in the U.K. Certainly wasn't the most exciting World Cup championship, but that didn't matter to Spain. They walked away with the trophy, beating Argentina. This is ABC News.
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4: From ABC News, Wall Street Now. After significant losses Friday, stock futures are looking up at the start of a new trading week. The Dow went into the weekend with a 400-point hit, closing Friday at 52,146. The S&P fell 1%, the NASDAQ Composite 1.4%. With a return to open hostilities between the U.S. and Iran, global benchmark Brent crude oil is back up to $90 a barrel. GasBuddy says regular unleaded gasoline is approaching $4 a gallon. AAA says it's already there. International trade tensions are threatening the profitability of U.S. distillers. The Trump administration wants changes to the trade agreement with Canada and Mexico, two major importers of Kentucky bourbon. And a story dating back nearly 3,000 years is thrilling 21st century moviegoers. Christopher Nolan's film adaptation of The Odyssey rang up over $264 million in ticket sales worldwide in its opening weekend. Jim Ryan, ABC News.
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1: Traffic lights are flashing red in all directions. This is at Yankeetown Road and Highway 66 in Newburgh. Treat as a four-way stop. See an accident or slow down? Call me at Star 104. Amy Adams, WIKY Traffic Watch.
18: Mostly sunny today, hot and humid. At times, partly sunny during the afternoon. Highs at 91. Heat index generally ranging from 97 up as high as 102. Partly cloudy, muggy tonight, down to 77. The heat index on Tuesday as high as 110. Highs at 92, but a cold front will bring showers and storms, especially during the afternoon. Severe storms are possible, includes a damaging wind and spin-up tornado threat. We're not expecting widespread severe weather, though. Scattered storms early Tuesday night, lows down to 68. Cooler, sunny on Wednesday with a reasonable high of 82. I'm meteorologist Byron Douglas with weather updates all day from 104.1 WIKY.
19: Currently it is 73.
20: Now watch out for some patchy fog, as we said. Run into any. Let us know. We'll pass the word. Hello there, Amy.
1: Hello, good morning.
20: Saw Amy and her husband Nick at the Otters game.
1: It was fun.
20: On Saturday, yeah. Rain ended the game, but the Otters won. And it was against the Windy City Thunder. And with my wife, with my wife from Chicago, we were kind of wondering about that. So we looked it up. And Windy City Thunder is out of Crestwood, Illinois, which is a southern suburb. What's interesting is that that's where her apartment was when we first started dating in Crestwood.
19: Oh, really?
20: Yeah.
19: Oh, there you go. Full circle moment. Yeah.
20: Yeah, we're trying to figure out where they played ball in Crestwood, but, you know. And, yeah, she was a teacher in Eau Claire at St. Germain Catholic School. She was a fifth-grade teacher back in those days. Also a fifth-grade teacher here. In fact, the girl that was, I don't know if you noticed this, Amy, the young woman who was working our section from the Otters was a former student of Laura's.
19: Oh, really? Oh, how cute.
1: Another cool
20: Well, she's interning at Bossy Field this summer.
19: Aww.
20: That's kind of nice, isn't it? All right, you know, this is one of those things where I believe Amy come in handy. She keeps track of celebrities and, you know, that crap. You know?
1: Nothing else
20: to
1: do.
20: The subject of this is, are these celebrities holding onto their careers by a thread? Mm. Okay. People are sharing which celebrities they think are desperately holding on to their career. Dwayne Johnson, The Rock. What do you think?
19: Well, just judging from the preview of Moana, I'd say yes.
20: Think so?
2: Uh-huh. Yeah, I agree.
20: J-Lo.
19: Oh, gosh, yes.
2: Oh, yeah.
20: Jennifer Lopez, yeah.
2: Yes.
20: Kanye West.
2: Oh, yeah.
19: Well, didn't that train leave the station like years ago?
2: Yeah. Yeah.
20: I knew this would be good. Nicki Minaj.
2: Ugh.
20: Yeah. Okay.
19: I try not to give her any brain bandwidth out of my head.
2: Yeah.
20: Blake Lively and Ryan Williams. Ryan Reynolds.
2: Yeah,
20: rather.
2: I'm so over all of that.
19: Yeah.
2: The lawsuit and all. Ugh.
20: Well, see, Blake Lively, I mean, didn't she kind of,
19: She was pals with Taylor.
2: Yes, she was.
20: Big time.
19: And then got booted.
20: Yeah, they did.
19: Mm-hmm.
20: Ellen DeGeneres.
2: Oh, yeah.
19: Once that happened.
20: I could even call that one Katy Perry.
19: Well, you know, once she claimed she was an astronaut, it was not good.
20: Yeah, you know what? The backlash on that was really kind of interesting. Yeah, all right. She wasn't an astronaut. She was a space traveler, I guess. But, you know, come on.
2: Well, she's dating Justin Trudeau, too. And some people don't like that.
20: Oh, yeah, that's right.
19: And it's supposedly love.
2: Yes.
20: Yes, all right. And Meghan Trainor is the last one on this list.
19: You know, the thing is with Meghan Trainor is, you know, the song All About That Bass. She talks about, you know, you don't need to change. She's had so much work done. I don't even know who she is anymore.
2: Yeah, she's lost a lot of weight. You know, and she was supposed to go on tour, but she canceled all of that. And she's staying at home because, you know, she has a third baby now.
20: What I love is that I wasn't real sure whether to bring this up, and you guys were all over it.
2: Oh, yeah, I'm all over that.
19: Hey, you know, we're girls, Dennis. Come on.
20: I guess so. clock. Here we go. Let's clock.
2: And Benson Boone is still with that girl, so just
20: listen. Which girl?
2: Alexis, I think is her name.
20: Look at that. She says what?
19: Amy's
2: whatever
19: got
2: her name.
19: Daggers
20: That's right,
19: coming out of her eyes.
20: Absolutely.
2: Yes.
20: That tramp.
2: Mm-hmm. Oh, yeah.
19: Trollop.
20: Right.
2: Yeah, those are nice words.
20: How much in the wiki word?
19: $250.
20: We got that on the way. Big day in history, too. Stand by. It is 542.
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20: Good morning, it is 547.
19: Well, it is going to be partly to mostly sunny, hot, and humid again today with an afternoon high of 91. It's currently 73.
20: All right, this is something that Diane and I have talked about over the years, and that is the fact that Paul McCartney is one of those kind of guys. Paul McCartney, Sir Paul, is one of those kind of guys that he's always had a girlfriend. Always.
19: Always.
20: Always had a girlfriend. And, you know, a girlfriend or you know, a wife. He's been married a few times, you know. Some worked out, some didn't, right?
19: Mm-hmm, right.
20: But with Paul McCartney, as long as he has been in the public eye, he's had a girlfriend, and back in the Beatles days, in the 60s, it was Jane Asher, and she was pretty much one of the 60s proto-babes. You look up Jane Asher, she had that look. Didn't she have that look?
19: Oh, she did.
20: She was an actress and a model and that sort of thing. Anyway, they had been going out for a while, and in fact, they were engaged to be married, and on this day, Paul McCartney found out that they weren't engaged. In fact, Jane Asher was on a television show, a BBC TV show called D-Time, and McCartney was watching at a friend's house, was taken by surprise that Jane Asher called off their engagement.
19: Oops.
20: This song was written in Jane Asher's parents' basement, eyeball to eyeball with John Lennon. And it's one of their biggest hits. This is about Jane Asher.

0: 104 FM WIKY, the Beatles, we can work it out. On this day, in 1968, Paul McCartney found out that his engagement with Jane Asher was called off, and he found out about it because she announced it on a television show on the BBC. Here's another little connection with Jane Asher. Her brother is Peter Asher of Peter and Gordon.
1: See, it all connects.
0: Another, you know, big British group, you know, duo that had a lot of hits, both in the UK and the United States during the British invasion, is what we call it. And then Peter Asher became a very prominent record producer in the 70s. He produced things like, you know, the Linda Ronstadt.
1: Oh, yeah.
0: All right, 551 now, WIQI, a little patchy fog, perhaps.
1: Yeah, a little patchy fog, but then it's just going to be sunny, hot, and humid until Wednesday. Then we're going to have a real break in the heat. But today, high 91, right now 73.
0: 57 years ago today, 1969, Neil Armstrong and Buzz Aldrin became the first men to walk on the moon. It happened at about 9:56 p.m. our time. Armstrong walked down the ladder. His pulse registered 160 beats a minute.
1: Well, can you imagine the anticipation?
0: Oh, man. Getting to the surface of the moon was quite an accomplishment, and it also indicates what a cool customer Neil Armstrong was, especially under extremely stressful situations. He was a master pilot. This is Buzz.
1: Can you just spit
0: Buzz
1: that out?
0: Aldrin describing approaching the surface of the lunar surface.
2: Neil said, "I think we might be a little long." Well, how could he tell that? He had some lines marked on the map, and looking at the clock we had, we were. We began to get some program alarms.
3: Give us a reading on the 1202 program alarm.
2: Which interrupted the displays. After a few minutes, they came back and said,
4: "Roger, we got you. We're going at alarm.
3: Four forward, drifting to the right a little."
2: At about 100 feet, there's a light that comes on us, a fuel quantity light. And about that time, the capsule communicator, Charlie Duke, says,
4: 60 seconds.
2: Okay, 100 feet, 60 seconds. We better ease down, is what I'm saying. But I don't want to disturb Neil by saying, hurry up, hurry up, hurry up.
4: Lights on.
2: A little further, 30 seconds, but we're 10 feet. I figured, we got it made. We probably had about 15 seconds of fuel left.
4: We copy you down, Eagle.
3: Tranquility Base here. The Eagle has landed.
4: Roger, Tranquility, we copy you on the ground. You got a bunch of guys about to turn blue. We're breathing again. Thanks a lot.
0: Amazing. Buzz Aldrin described it. They only had 15 seconds left of fuel when they made the surface.
1: Amazing.
0: Isn't it?
1: It truly is. It truly is.
0: Right. This day, that's just amazing. What else happened? Let's take a look. This was the day that O.J. Simpson put up a $500,000 reward for the capture of his wife's real killer.
1: Okay.
0: I'm still looking. How about you?
1: Yeah, you know, and I'm looking on sand traps at golf courses all over the world.
0: James Doohan died on this. Doohan died on this day, age of 85, 21 years ago. He was Scotty from Star Trek.
1: Mm-hmm.
0: Just.
1: And then his ashes. They put his ashes into space.
0: That is pretty cool, mm-hmm. Isn't it? I really kind of like that. That's great. All right, we've got how much in the wiki word?
1: $250.
0: That's on the way, plus new prizes. And we got the Hoosier Lottery all this week and the culture quiz. Stand by, it's 5:55.
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1: This morning's news is brought to you by Hyundai of Evansville. From the WIKY newsroom, I'm Amy Adams. An Evansville woman was arrested and charged with animal cruelty on Saturday. Last month, EPD responded to a home on West Louisiana Street to assist

0: nationwide cyclosporiasis outbreak. Here's ABC's Hannah Batta.
1: The FDA now says the one sample of Taylor Farms lettuce that had tested positive for the parasite was a false positive, but the recall is still on. Taylor Farms is pulling dozens of products sourced from central Mexico and distributed across 27 states, including bagged lettuce sold at Walmart under the Market Side brand. Health officials have already linked more than 1,600 illnesses to shredded iceberg lettuce served at Taco Bell locations in five states.
0: One case of the illness has been reported in Vandenberg and DuBois counties. Davis County has the highest concentration of cases, with five confirmed. The Vandenberg County 4-H Fair starts today. All exhibit buildings will open to the public at 3 this year. Tickets can be purchased online at VandenbergCountyFair.com. You can also pick up your tickets for $10 at any Schnucks grocery store. Children 9 and under are free. The sheriff's office will have the seatbelt convincer ride available for use by fairgoers. The ride simulates a 5 to 10 mile per hour crash, allowing riders to experience firsthand the effectiveness of a seatbelt in preventing injury. The fair runs through Saturday.
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0: Traffic lights are flashing red in all directions at Yankeetown Road and 66 in Newburgh. Treat that as a four-way stop. And we have thick fog reported on I-69 in Webster and Hopkins counties. See an accident or a slowdown? Call me at Star 104. Amy Adams, WIKY Traffic Watch.
3: Partly to mostly sunny, hot and humid, highs at 91. The heat index near 100 this afternoon. A stray thunderstorm is possible. Partly cloudy, muggy tonight, down to 77. A high of 92 on Tuesday. The heat index as high as 110. Scattered thunderstorms during the morning. The best setup for severe thunderstorms during the afternoon and evening. Includes a damaging wind, large hail, and a spin-up tornado threat. Scattered thunderstorms Tuesday night, lows down to 68. In the wake of the front, sunny, breezy, cooler, less humid for your Wednesday, with a high of 82. I'm meteorologist Byron Douglas for 104.1 WIKY.
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11: Morning, it is 6:06. Coming up here, just minutes away from today's Wiki Word, the jackpot's now up to
4: $250.
11: A little chunk of change there. 6:20, we journey back to the 2000s this week. And we've got a pair of tickets to the Indiana State Fair.
4: Oh, that's going to be fun.
11: In Indianapolis, yeah. 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
4: Ooh.
11: Or not. That's entirely up to you. All right, we journey back here before 6:30. Sit tight.

0: 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Always.
1: Always.
0: Happy. Good morning at a 6:10.
1: It is going to be partly to mostly sunny, hot and humid today. High of 91. Right now it is 73.
0: WIKY, good morning.
2: Hey, good morning. This is Jackie.
1: Hey, Jackie.
2: Hey, Amy said the lights at Yankeetown Road were flashing red. It's a four-way stop.
0: That's what we heard. Is that not the case?
2: Nope, they're working.
0: There we go. All right, it's all set. Thanks a million. Appreciate it. 812-451-2104. Whenever you spot anything. All right, now let's get to it. Look at this, the Wiki Word jackpot.
1: It's up to $250. 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

0: 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It is 6:14.
1: Well, another hot one today. A high of 91, but that heat index near 100. Right now it is 73.
0: This is a odd story. Northern California, two biologists working in the field for the U.S. Forest Service.
2: I have two biologists in my custody right now.
3: You're listening to the tense moments FBI special agents speak to two suspects who allegedly kidnapped U.S. Forest employees at gunpoint.
2: I'm requesting FBI investigators.
3: According to the U.S. Forest Service, two workers were conducting routine field operations when they were allegedly zip-tied and held at gunpoint inside a trailer. FBI's hostage rescue team, snipers, SWAT teams, and bomb units seen swarming the area. After 12 hours of negotiating, the two Forest Service workers were released.
0: Yeah.
1: Any reason why?
0: Don't know. That's all I know.
1: That is bizarre.
0: Isn't it?
1: Yes.
0: All right, so, I mean, again, Northern California is where that took place. And I'll keep an eye on the story and see if there's more to it.
1: Okay.
0: But, you know, I mean, they're not back in the woods, those, you know, the two that, you know, kidnapped the employees. Wow.
1: I wonder if Bigfoot had something to do with it.
0: You know it. The aliens.

0: 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Good morning, it is 619.
1: It is going to be mostly sunny, hot, and humid today. A high about 91. Right now, 73.
2: Hooks it in. Williams battling, knocks it down. Second time in their history have won the World Cup.
0: Yeah. 1-0.
1: Well, did you see when they thought they won it and the goal got called back because of the foul?
0: No, I didn't see that.
1: Oh, yeah, that's what I saw. And then I had to leave, so I didn't see the winning goal. But, yeah, Spain thought they had it won. And then there was a foul called, so it didn't count.
0: I tried watching. I did. And you know, the thing is, you can see the team working, you see this, and it goes on and on. And then maybe that's what it is. It sucks you in until something happens. Maybe that's what it is, because you're waiting. You're invested, and you're waiting for... I just say that these goals should count more than just one. It should be like, you know, like in football, a touchdown. You know? Wouldn't that make it better? Anyway, I also saw the bizarre halftime entertainment. Something you don't usually have in soccer, but of course, you're in the USA. We got to have that. More on that later. Any comments you have? Oh, please let us know.

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1: Well, partly to mostly sunny, hot and humid today. High about 91. Right now it is 73.
2: It's time to journey back to the 2000s.
0: All this week, we got tickets for you to go to the Indiana State Fair. How about that?
1: Mm-hmm.
0: Entertainment this year includes Gene Simmons, the Beach Boys, Bret Michaels, Trace Adkins, Grand Funk Railroad, Don McLean, and more.
1: Wow.
0: Yeah.
1: Lots to choose from.
0: What's our category?
1: Film to stage.
0: Film to stage, okay.
1: Yeah, normally it's stage to film, but this is film to stage,
0: okay.
1: If you saw the stage adaptation of the film Billy Elliot, you would have enjoyed the score written by this pop legend. Was it A, Paul McCartney, B, Elton John, or C, Rod Stewart?
0: Ooh. Okay, let's hear it again.
1: Okay. If you saw the stage adaptation of the film Billy Elliot, which has been to Evansville as part of the Broadway series, by the way, you would have enjoyed the score written by this pop legend. Was it A, Paul McCartney, B, Elton John, or C, Rod Stewart?
0: What do you think? First one in with the right answer, you're on your way to the Indiana State Fair. 812-451-2104. 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
0: You like Lick's. This is amazing. All right, here, as we journey back to the 2000s, a couple of tickets to the Indiana State Fair. Here's the question.
1: If you saw the stage adaptation of the film Billy Elliot, you would have enjoyed the score written by this pop legend. Was it A, Paul McCartney, B, Elton John, or C, Rod Stewart?
0: All right, it is not Rod Stewart. Quit guessing Rod Stewart. It's not Rod Stewart, so there you go. It's narrowed down. Is it Paul McCartney or is it Elton John? 812-451-2104.
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0: Hey, good morning. It is 628.
1: It is going to be partly to mostly sunny, hot and humid, high 91 at 73.
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15: Must be some kind of hot tub time machine.
0: Who's this?
16: Rita.
0: How you doing, Rita?
16: I'm fine. How are you?
0: Good, thanks. Where are you?
16: On my way to work.
17: Ooh, work.
0: Rita, here we go. Journey back to the 2000s, our category.
1: Film to stage. If you saw the stage adaptation of the film Billy Elliot, you would have enjoyed the score written by this pop legend. Was it A, Paul McCartney, B, Elton John, or C, Rod Stewart?
16: B, Elton John.
0: Yeah, that's it, Rita. All right, man. This was a tough question.
1: It was. Everybody thought it was either Rod Stewart or Paul McCartney.
0: Right.
1: Really?
0: No, Sir Elton John. Rita, you've successfully journeyed back to the 2000s.
1: Rita, congratulations. We've got a couple of passes for you to go to the Indiana State Fair going on August 7th through the 23rd. Lots of great entertainment you can see, including the Beach Boys and Gene Simmons.
16: Thank you.

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1: I'm Amy Adams. EPD has arrested a man after he allegedly shared explicit photos of a victim online. One person was injured after they were pistol whipped with an air gun over the weekend, and a wrong-way driver is facing charges. For complete stories, go to WIKY.com.
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1: Temporary traffic signals have been installed at the intersection of State Road 69 and the William H. Keck Bypass. This is north of Mount Vernon. Watch for new traffic patterns in that area as well and expect delays this morning. See an accident or a slowdown? Call me at Star 104. Amy Adams, WIKY Traffic Watch.
2: Partly to mostly sunny, hot and humid, highs at 91, the heat index near 100 this afternoon. A stray thunderstorm is possible. Partly cloudy, muggy tonight, down to 77. A high of 92 on Tuesday. The heat index as high as 110. Scattered thunderstorms during the morning. The best setup for severe thunderstorms during the afternoon and evening. Includes a damaging wind, large hail, and a spin-up tornado threat. Scattered thunderstorms Tuesday night, lows down to 68. In the wake of the front, sunny, breezy, cooler, less humid for your Wednesday, with a high of 82. I'm meteorologist Byron Douglas for 104.1 WIKY.
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8: Good morning. It is 6:36. Still to come here. Well, the Wiki Word jackpot continues to grow.
3: Yeah, it's up to $250.
8: There you go, $250. Not bad. Giving away tickets to the Indiana St. Fair this week. We're going to be talking about that. The Vandenberg County Fair starts this week as well. And then a little later on in the culture quiz, be listening because we've got your tickets. All this week, we can make you rich.
3: I know, the Hoosier Lottery. Are you ready?
8: Right now, it's time for the Pledge of Allegiance on WIKY, a service of Casey Fuquay State Farm, here to help life go right.

0: 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In your fast car on a Monday morning. Luke Holmes. Good morning, 6:42.
1: It is going to be partly to mostly sunny, hot and humid today. A high about 91. Right now, 73.
0: A couple of hot, humid summer days and then a big break. But we have to deal with some severe weather in between those times. So next couple of days, we'll chat with Byron Douglas here in less than an hour about that. Get you a better timeline on the situation. We do have a chance for tornadoes, so heads up. 6:42 here at WIKY. All this week as we journey back to the 2000s, we do this at about 6:20 in the morning. Got your tickets to the Indiana State Fair. It's running August 7th through the 23rd. The Indiana State Fair at the fairgrounds in Indianapolis.
1: Mm-hmm.
0: Now, we spent years ago in Indianapolis, actually just up the street. Wasn't too far from where we live. We live near Broad Ripple, and the state fairgrounds did a lot. Every year we went to the state fair. And we were actually talking about it. I haven't been to the state fair in a long time. One of the things with the Indiana State Fair, or Central Indiana in particular, that somehow does not, I don't know why, and I've covered this before, but I don't know why this is not statewide. When it comes to Indiana state foods, one of the first things that come to mind, I think for not only people in Indiana but elsewhere, are the tenderloins.
1: Okay,
0: a pork tenderloin, the way we make them in Indiana, where they're the size of a hubcap.
1: Yes.
0: And you put a little bitty bun on it. That's been known. It's one of the most popular items on Franklin Street during Fall Festival. Who is it? The Optimist, their booth. There's always a line, but a lot of people sell tenderloins. But the Indiana State Fair is not about the tenderloin. It's about the Indiana State Fair pork chop. And it is unlike any pork chop I've ever had, and I can't figure out how they do it.
1: Okay, what's so different about it?
0: It's grilled, and it's in a, they'll grill them, and they put them in a cooler. And there's some sort of marinade. There's some sort of something that's used. And I've actually asked, I've inquired, I've known people, and I try to get this recipe, and nobody's given it up. And you can't find it online.
1: And there, of course, that marinade is probably not available in any store.
0: And the thing is, it's the best pork chop I've ever had. Now, there's one that's very similar. In fact, it's the same sort of thing. And this goes on. This is served at the Tipton County Pork Festival every year.
1: Ah, okay.
0: That's I think that's in September or October. But you go there and you get their, they've got the same pork chops from the state fair. The state fair pork chops. So here you go. If you're planning on a trip to the state fair in Indianapolis, have a pork chop. And something else you got to have that is not, it's not available, is an ear of corn. The way they serve it there, I think they still do. They peel it back. You hold it with, they peel back everything, and then you can hold it with like a little piece of the stalk. And then that entire thing is dipped in butter.
1: I know. It's fantastic. They do that at the Wisconsin State Fair, too.
0: There we go.
1: Mm-hmm.
0: There we
1: it's
0: go.
1: So much butter, but it's like, it's delicious.
0: Of course it is. So, get yourself a corn on the cob and that pork chop. I want a full report.
1: I think I want to get in the car right now and drive to Indy to get that pork chop.
0: It's amazing. 812-451-2104 if you got any comments on that. It's 8:46.
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0: Good morning, it is 648.
1: Well, high 91, but that heat index about 100. Right now it is 73.
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0: 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Comes up with pretty good tunes.
1: Oh, my.
0: Wait, what was that?
2: Thank you, Sulu.
0: That all kind of worked out, didn't it? No, it's a good song. I like it.
2: He does.
0: That's what drives me crazy about Justin Bieber, anyway. 651 now, WIQ1.
2: Well, it is going to be hot and humid. Stray thunderstorm possible this afternoon. High about 91. Right now, 74.
0: All right, Diane saw Toy Story 5 in the theater. Where'd you go?
2: We went to Showplace North.
0: Showplace North, excellent.
2: Okay.
0: And?
2: It's wonderful.
0: Yeah.
2: Okay, all right. I'm not going to give away. It's Jesse's movie.
0: Okay. I could work with that. I like
2: Absolutely.
0: That.
2: Absolutely. I mean, Woody and his bald spot are a big part of it.
0: Well, see, that's in the previews, and that's the first thing. It just cracks everybody up.
2: Oh, it's a riot. Okay, there are several things. What I love about all the Toy Stories is it appeals to both kids and adults.
0: Sure.
2: Okay, because there's plenty of stuff that the adults are just dying, laughing at. The opening scene, I was like, my sister Louise and I were both kind of wondering how they were going to tie this opening scene to the rest of the movie. But it was brilliant how they did it.
0: That's cool.
2: And it was really a good story. I mean, you know, with tech and
0: well, you see, that's the thing with all five. And I think it's one of the, because it takes a long time to make these things. But at the same time, they're all really well written.
2: Yes.
0: They got
2: yes.
0: a good story.
2: And, you know. I mean, you know, they introduce a few new characters like Combat Carl, who's got a very small part. But they're very, and Smarty Pants, okay, is a tech toy that's voiced by Conan O'Brien.
0: Oh, that. Oh.
2: Who is a riot.
0: I did not know it was Conan O'Brien.
2: It's Smarty right. Pants is Conan O'Brien.
0: All right, well, according to them, there's at least two great movies this summer. One of them is Toy Story 5, and the other, and this surprises me. I mean, it really does, but I want to go see this movie. And our friend Crystal reviewed this one.
3: The Odyssey.
0: Oh.
3: Wow.
0: I remember in high school, it took me weeks to read it. How long did it take you to watch it, Crystal?
3: 3 hours and 4 minutes.
2: Wow.
0: Okay, so what do you think?
3: Okay, well, it was filmed for IMAX for a reason. It was epic. Wow. I mean, the visual, the dynamics, the sound. Oh, my gosh. I thought for sure I was going to go and think, oh, I'm going to go to sleep. I couldn't take my eyes off the screen. It was fantastic.
0: All of this buildup and everything, it really delivers the goods, huh?
3: It delivers the goods, and it is star-packed with people. I mean, it was just so good. So I highly recommend you see it in IMAX if you can. But it was filmed for IMAX from Christopher Nolan. So, yes, go see it. It was so good. I mean, people were talking about it after the movie, how great it was.
2: Okay.
0: Right, there we go. The Odyssey and Toy Story 5.
2: There you go.
0: Now showing at your Showplace cinemas across town, except for, you know, IMAX. That's only at the East. Okay, Showplace East. Good job. 655 now WIKY.
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0: You're wanting to get a 657.
2: Well, it is going to be partly sunny, hot and humid, 74 right now. The high, though, in the low 90s.
0: Hi, we were talking about the Odyssey and Toy Story 5 now showing. And Diane saw Toy Story 5 over the weekend. So where does the Taylor Swift song come in?
2: It plays over the end credits.
0: Over the end credits?
2: Mm-hmm.
0: Okay. From Toy Story 5. And it's a good one.

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1: From the WIKY newsroom, I'm Amy Adams. Evansville police arrest a man Friday after he shared explicit photos of a victim online. That victim told officers that Malachi Hargett had been posting nude photos of them on social media. When officers went to Hargett's address, police say he admitted to posting the photo but had since deleted it. After Hargett was placed into handcuffs, he pulled away and tried to run, but he was quickly taken to the ground. He is charged with distribution of an intimate image, resisting law enforcement, and escape. Police arrested a man on Saturday night after he allegedly pistol-whipped a person with a CO2 air gun. Around 9, officers responded to a report of a person with a gun on Dresden Street, where they spotted DeCarlos Pearson with a gun sticking out of his pocket. He's accused of pointing the weapon at one of the victims, then pistol-whipping the other in the face, causing injuries. His charges include battery and intimidation. A wrong-way driver was taken to jail after officers found his vehicle stuck on a median. Just before 10 Saturday night, multiple people dialed 911 to report a car driving the wrong way on the Lloyd Expressway. An officer in the area saw the car centered on the raised curb median on Wabash with its lights on and the engine running, and Dwayne Cowan's in the driver's seat. He claimed he only had 2 beers at a friend's house a few hours earlier, but after taking a field sobriety test, officers say he blew a .214. He was charged with DUI and wrong-way driving.
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1: Currently no accidents to talk about, but we do have patchy fog in areas. A little thicker fog on I-69 in Webster and Hopkins County. See an accident or slow down, call me at Star 104. Amy Adams, WIKY Traffic Watch.
2: Mostly sunny today, hot and humid, at times partly sunny during the afternoon. Highs at 91. Heat index generally ranging from 97 up as high as 102.

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7: Good morning. It is 7:04 straight ahead here on the Wiki Morning Show. Well, the Wiki Word jackpot.
1: Yeah, $250.
7: Not bad, huh? We got Hoosier Lottery tickets coming your way in the Culture Quiz all this week. We could make you rich.
1: Mm-hmm.
7: And if you do hit it big, well, you know, you could at least take us out to lunch.
1: Yeah, please remember your Wiki Morning Show.
7: All right, you just heard the forecast from Byron. He's talking about maybe some severe. We'll talk about that here before 7:30. So be listening. Our celebrity birthday today, the extremely homely Julianne Hough.
1: Ooh.
7: Yeah. Woof, woof.
1: Yeah.
7: All right, how old is she? Come on, you know, I just wanted to give her a little. I just wanted to toss her a bone.
1: Yeah, she's currently one of your hosts of Dancing with the Stars.
7: Yes, exactly. So she's sort of graduated. How old is singer, dancer, and I guess actress Julianne Hough? We'll find out in a moment, but first...
8: It's the Kids Birthday Club! Yay!
1: Happy birthday to Gabriel Stanley of Nortonville, Kentucky. Gabriel is 11 today.
7: Happy birthday to Braxton Bruce of Evansville, 10 years old.
1: Lauren Eichner of Evansville is 6 today.
7: Rory Slayton of Evansville, happy 6th birthday.
1: Novali Thomas of Chandler, Indiana is 6 today. All right. So, winner of the Donut Bank's Birthday Club for today, Rory Slayton of Evansville.
8: Happy birthday! Yeah!
1: Congratulations, Rory. We've got a gift card for you to enjoy at the Donut Bank.
7: Fantastic. All right, Julianne Hough, how old is she?
1: I think she's younger than Derek. I'm going to say this is a guess. I think she's in her late 30s. I'm going to say she's 38.
7: Nope. She's 38.
1: That's what I said.
7: Yeah, I know. I hit the wrong button.
1: Oh, okay.
7: Yeah, she's 38 years old today. Now, she went out with Ryan Seacrest for a while. Do you remember that?
1: Yep.
7: I think I know the minute that they broke up. I think we have that. The moment they broke up.
1: Okay.
7: And thank goodness. All right, we'll cover that here in just a moment. Sit tight.

0: 104 FM WIKY. You gotta get up. You gotta try. That should be the Wiki Morning Show's theme song right there.
1: Oh, yeah.
0: Pink, good morning. It is 7:10. Our celebrity birthday is Julianne Hough, you know, the dancer from Dancing with the Stars, and now she's actually one of the hosts. She sang, she had a, you know, I mean, she's having a successful career in country in particular. She got an ACM for Best New Artist here a few years ago. And, of course, she's an actress. Actressin. And she was doing some actressin, a movie called Rock of Ages. This is a number of years ago, 2012. And this is the time of her life when she was going out with Ryan Seacrest. And, man, we were all collectively scratching our heads over that one. Anyway, this is the moment that I think that they broke up.
1: Okay.
0: She's on a show. She's on a radio show with Ryan. Ryan's got like a little studio on it. She's on the phone. And she says at the end that she loved him. He didn't say it back, even after some encouragement. Check it out.
2: I'm very proud of you. Go see Julianne in the movie. Thanks, darling.
3: All right. Love you. Bye.
2: Bye. Oh, but I mean, just charming. Huh?
4: She said, I love you, and you didn't say it back.
1: You didn't say it back?
2: Because you guys won't shut up.
1: Which I almost said I love you back, because it just seems so natural.
2: We'll be right back.
0: That's when it happened. So, yeah, okay.
1: Okay, I'd like to know what's wrong with that guy. He kicks Julianne Hough to the curb.
0: I know. Amazing, isn't it? Hmm. All right, so anyway, I thought that would be kind of fun on her birthday. 38 years old today. All right, here we go. Let's get to it. The Wiki Word.
1: 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I-T-T-I-N-G. 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

0: 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Bruno, good morning. It is 7:16.
1: Well, we may still be dealing with a little bit of patchy fog. Mostly sunny, hot, and humid today. High about 91. Right now, 74.
0: Did you watch it? Did you watch World Cup soccer?
2: Many online criticized the game as boring. And some reviews at the halftime show weren't much kinder. The show star-studded with Madonna, Shakira, Chris Martin, and even the Muppets performing.
3: All right, young man, let's go. It's your big shot.
2: Jason Sudeikis appeared in character as Ted Lasso, introducing Justin Bieber. Some calling the mix of performances and appearances bizarre and disjointed.
0: Yes, it was bizarre and disjointed. And there's something else, too. It's strictly American because they don't have, like, halftime entertainment in World Cup soccer until they got to the good old USA.
1: Yeah, this is a first.
0: Well, it was the Super Bowl, so why not? They gave it a shot. The final, by the way, Spain wins 1-0.
2: Many online criticized...

0: 104 FM WIKY, Brian Adams. Good morning. It is 7:21. We've got some changes this week, but I mean, it's good. It's potentially bad. Well, let's sort through it with meteorologist Byron Douglas. We have him here on duty this morning.
1: All righty. Good Monday morning, Des, John, Diane. How are you?
2: Hey, Byron.
0: All right, a couple of hot and steamy summer days. That's what we should expect, right?
1: Yeah, 91 today. We do still have some spotty fog, so stratus clouds are lifting, but we'll break it open to partly to mostly sunny. A pop-up storm during the afternoon. Heat index about 100. Muggy tonight, down to 77. And then tomorrow, an alert for the potential for severe storms. Can't rule out a few during the morning. The best setups along an active front during the afternoon and evening. All threats are there, including a flooding, damaging wind, a spin-up tornado threat. Highs at 92, but that heat index 106, up as high as 112 Tuesday afternoon, especially if you miss out on some of the storms.
0: All right, now, will this be setting up as a squall line? I mean, is this thing got that kind of juice?
1: Yes, worst case, we could see a squall line. The best dynamics are east of Interstate 65, but if we get a squall line in linear mode, you can get those damaging winds. Any kinks in the line, you can get a spin-up tornado threat during one line of storms. And then they clear out on Tuesday night, lows down to 68. Benefits on the backside, the front, Wednesday, mostly sunny, breezy, cooler, a reasonable high of 82. And then temperatures will nosedive into the lower 60s on Wednesday night.
0: That's amazing. All right, so beyond that, Thursday, Friday, into the weekend, how long will that last?
1: Well, it's for a few days. Thursday at 81, kind of a pick week for the Vandenberg County Fair late in the week. 79 on Friday, and then Saturday at 84, and then about 90 on Sunday, but that's not going to mature into a major heat wave, so we'll return to seasonable territory over the weekend on Sunday.
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1: I'm Amy Adams. A dead dog found in a trash can has led to the arrest of an Evansville woman. There's a new twist in that massive lettuce recall, and the Vandenberg County 4-H Fair starts today. 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
0: From the Bartley's Painted Body Shop Traffic Center, this is WIKY Traffic Watch.
1: Henderson County road crews are going to be out mowing an I-69 southbound and brush cutting on I-69 southbound. Watch for flaggers. See an accident or a slowdown? Call me at Star 104. Amy Adams, WIKY Traffic Watch.
2: Partly to mostly sunny, hot and humid, highs at 91. The heat index near 100 this afternoon. A stray thunderstorm is possible. Partly cloudy, muggy tonight, down to 77. A high of 92 on Tuesday. The heat index as high as 110. Scattered thunderstorms during the morning. The best setup for severe thunderstorms during the afternoon and evening. Includes a damaging wind, large hail, and a spin-up tornado threat. Scattered thunderstorms Tuesday night, lows down to 68. In the wake of the front, sunny, breezy, cooler, less humid for your Wednesday, with a high of 82. I'm meteorologist Byron Douglas for 104.1 WIKY.
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7: Good morning. It is 7:33. Straight ahead here on the Wiki Morning Show. Well, the money in the Wiki work continues to grow.
3: Yeah, $250.
7: Yeah, that's right. 8:20 in the culture quiz. All this week, we could make you rich.
3: That's right. Hoosier Lottery.
7: That's right. They are back. We do that all this week. You have Hoosier Lottery tickets for you. Scratch-offs, right?
3: Yes.
7: We'll do that. Yeah, we'll do that coming up. So be listening. And he started, he kicked it off. You know, I just love that he rehearsed here at the Ford Center. And he kicked it off in Noblesville at Rough Music Center over the weekend.

0: 104 FM WIKY. Yeah, John Mellencamp kicked off his greatest hits tour at Rough Music Center there in Noblesville, just northeast of Indianapolis. And yeah, it's like, from what I read, it's epic. I mean, it's like a 3 hour plus concert. He really, you know, was supposed to end at midnight. He blew past that.
1: Good for him. That's awesome.
0: Yeah. And again, like, you know, as usual with Mellencamp, I guess it was at some point, Jack and Diane, they started singing the chorus before he got to it, and he got upset. So he starts, you know, fussing at him.
1: Of course.
0: Of course he does. But he's, you know, he's famously said that he, you know, he doesn't like live performing, but he's enjoying this.
1: Okay.
0: So it's his greatest. And it's, and as you know, it started right here in Evansville where, you know, an open rehearsal. And so that that concert has been kicked off now in Indianapolis. Pretty cool. 7:38 now, WIKY. We're going to get some sunshine eventually.
1: We are, but it's going to be hot and humid today and tomorrow before we get a little bit of a break. A high today, 91. Currently, it's 74.
0: Well, we Americans have gone through a collective experience, and that is the World Cup. Soccer is, of course, the most popular sport in the world everywhere except here. And what's interesting is that our kids play it. My kids played it. You know, and it's very, very exciting, you know, and you know, when you watch kids soccer. And of course, you know, we've had some very successful high school teams here and college teams.
1: Mm-hmm. Absolutely.
0: As far as soccer. But for whatever reason in America, it's, you know, the pro soccer, and we have seen Major League Soccer make some great strides in recent years. But it's still nothing like Major League Baseball or the NFL, is it?
1: Right.
0: One of the things I read many years ago, I think this was even in Sports Illustrated, it was predicted that soccer will never catch on in America because there's no natural breaks for television.
1: Well, and that's, you know, that's the thing that I found when I went to an actual NFL game, just the amount of downtime because it's commercial breaks.
0: At the stadium, mm-hmm. They're just standing around waiting for the commercials.
1: The football players are literally standing around.
0: That is amazing.
1: Mm-hmm.
0: All right, back to soccer. Here we go. Spain beat Argentina.
2: Hooks it in. Williams battling, knocks it down. It's free. It's a goal. Will that be the goal that wins Spain their second World Cup title? Spain, for the second time in their history, have won the World Cup.
0: All right, so there it is. And in fact, Argentina was trying to make it two in a row. Last time that happened was, you know, goodness knows when. So so Spain beats Argentina 1-0. Because you guys say nil, can't say nothing.
1: That's right.
0: It's 1-0. And I'm watching the game, you know, and Argentina are, you know, I mean, both of them, obviously, you know, they've gone through all of this. We've gone through the entire World Cup series. We've watched some of these. And naturally, I was more interested when the U.S. was in it. But I'm watching it yesterday, a little bit of it, you know, I'm watching it. And I can see the teamwork. And Spain has amazing teamwork. You can see how they're moving the ball. And I don't watch soccer, you know. So I'm saying, it's a wow, they could really move the ball. So they move the ball down the field in a, you know, and they set up a play. And then, of course, they miss it. They whiff the net or they, you know, whatever.
1: Or somebody gets kicked in the shin, right. And it's like, you know.
0: And the drama. And then, you know, they keep doing this. And you do get sucked into the game. At least I did.
1: I did for a while, you know, on yesterday. I admit it.
0: Watch it because it's that anticipation for the goal. They do this, like, you know, for over an hour. And the field is, you know, a soccer pitch. Is so huge. And these guys are running.
1: Hot. I mean, you know, the thing is, those guys, they are. They're incredible athletes.
0: Absolutely.
1: Mm-hmm.
0: But the thing is like the payoff. Maybe that's what it is. Maybe that's what it is with a soccer. You watch them set up the play. You do. You see them try it time and time and time again. And when they finally get one.
1: That's why they lose their mind.
0: That's why you lose your mind. Exactly. I've seen something similar to that in hockey.
1: Mm-hmm. Oh, yeah.
0: You know, but, and I've seen this in junior league soccer where, you know, a perfectly normal mom just, you know, it's whipped into a blood frenzy. Kill them!
1: You know, they don't call them soccer moms for nothing.
0: Shoo-wee. Anyway, it was an interesting experience, don't you think? So there we go. Spain beats Argentina 1-0. Oh, and the halftime show was bizarre. It included everybody, including Miss Piggy and Madonna. Madonna was only on for 13 seconds. That's why I missed her.
1: Miss Piggy and Madonna, are they the same person?
0: I don't think. Well, I don't know now that you bring it up. 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
0: Good morning, it is 745.
1: It is going to be partly to mostly sunny, hot and humid today. High about 91. It's 77 now.
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0: 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Good morning. It is 7:49.
1: It is going to be partly to mostly sunny and humid today. Hot as well. High about 91. It's 77.
0: All right. We talked about this last week. I mean, this has been in the news a lot. And you may be curious about the latest, the mystery surrounding the explosive diarrhea. That's what I like. I mean, this thing is a parasite. And, you know, it's in lettuce or some sort of produce. Still trying to track it down. They think they have. I'll get into that in a second. But, you know, you can't just say that, you can have intestinal distress. What do we call it? A digestive moment?
1: Yes, an urgent digestive moment.
0: It's explosive diarrhea. Not just regular, explosive. Anyway. All right, officials have linked a Taylor Farms plant in Mexico to the cyclospora, the parasite that causes illness, including vomiting, cramping, and yes, explosive, well, you know. Taylor Farms issued a recall. They notified customers that lettuce shipped to 27 states, including Indiana and Kentucky, have been contaminated. Now, this includes lettuce that Taylor Farms shipped to Taco Bell locations. Poor Taco Bell.
1: I know.
0: Five states last week. I don't know if it includes any of us. But anyway, it's broader than that. The company said that none of their branded salads or kits are associated. Instead, much of the product being recalled was sold in larger bags to food service operations like restaurants. Many of the bags, iceberg lettuce, and it's blended with romaine. Now, here's someone who's going to kind of sort through it a little bit. The case is limited to Taco Bell lettuce, is what they say.
2: As we know, there have been cases popping up in 34 states. And so what is going on across the country? Is everything linked? We don't know the answers to all of those questions. You know, on Friday, North Carolina's health department said that their cases don't appear to be linked to the Taco Bell cases. So, you know, there's more questions here to finally figure out what links all of these cases together and get concrete answers for all of those illnesses.
0: See, we don't know yet. You know, we're blaming Taco Bell, and it's not their fault. There are a few retail packages being recalled for possible health risks from stores like Walmart. They're being proactive. They just remove inventory. They're removing inventory.
1: Okay. All right. Well, good for them.
0: All right. If it makes you wonder if Taylor Farms even knows the full extent of the compromised foods or where shipments, or where they are, where the shipment lots are, it's a good question. The scale of the outbreak is still being determined, but it could have impacted more than 5,000 individuals just last week alone.
1: Jeez.
0: All right, so here is a little more from an expert.
2: What consumers need to know is, especially around iceberg lettuce, first of all, check to make sure it's not part of this ongoing recall. Second of all, wash your greens well in water. Wash your hands before and after you prepare your dinner, prepare your meals. And if you really want that extra layer of security, cook your food to 158 degrees. That is the temperature at which it kills this parasite.
0: Absolutely.
1: Okay. See, this is my question, though. If it's lettuce, how do you cook it?
0: I love cooked lettuce. Don't you? 150 degree lettuce.
1: It's called soup.
0: It'll hold up, huh? Good luck out there. 7:53 now at WIKY.
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1: It is going to be mostly sunny, hot, and humid today, a high about 91, and it's currently 77.
0: All right, heads up, you know, we got some money in the Wiki Word. It's starting to look pretty good. That jackpot's up to
1: $250.
0: All right, Diane will have that for you coming up here in just a bit. Amy Adams standing by with latest news, also traffic, Byron Douglas with weather. 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
1: This morning's news is brought to you by Hyundai of Evansville. From the WIKY newsroom, I'm Amy Adams. An Evansville woman was arrested and charged with animal cruelty on Saturday. Last month, EPD responded to a home on West Louisiana Street to assist animal control with a complaint. At the home, a dead dog was found inside a trash can. Three dogs were outside, tied to a chain without food or water. Another dog was found confined to the kitchen with crusted eyes and long nails. A neighbor told police the dogs belonged to Sandra Dugan and that they believed she was living in her vehicle. At the time of the incident, officers couldn't locate Dugan. She was found and taken into custody on Saturday on a separate warrant. A new twist in that massive lettuce recall amid the nationwide cyclosporiasis outbreak. Here's ABC's Hannah Batta.
2: The FDA now says the one sample of Taylor Farms lettuce that had tested positive for the parasite was a false positive, but the recall is still on. Taylor Farms is pulling dozens of products sourced from central Mexico and distributed across 27 states, including bagged lettuce sold at Walmart under the Market Side brand. Health officials have already linked more than 1,600 illnesses to shredded iceberg lettuce served at Taco Bell locations in five states.
1: One case of the illness has been reported in Vandenberg and DuBois counties. Davis County has the highest concentration of cases, with five confirmed. The Vandenberg County 4-H Fair starts today. All exhibit buildings will open to the public at 3. This year, tickets can be purchased online at VandenbergCountyFair.com. You can also pick up your tickets for $10 at any Schnucks grocery store. Children 9 and under are free. The Sheriff's Office will have the Seatbelt Convincer ride available for use by fairgoers. The ride simulates a 5 to 10 mile per hour crash, allowing riders to experience firsthand the effectiveness of a seatbelt in preventing injury. The fair runs through Saturday.
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1: Temporary traffic signals have been installed at the intersection of State Road 69 and the William H. Keck Bypass. This is north of Mount Vernon. Watch for new traffic patterns there as well and expect delays. See accident or slow down, call me at Star 104. Amy Adams, WIKY Traffic Watch.
3: Partly to mostly sunny, hot and humid, highs at 91, the heat index near 100 this afternoon. A stray thunderstorm is possible. Partly cloudy, muggy tonight, down to 77. A high of 92 on Tuesday, the heat index as high as 110. Scattered thunderstorms during the morning, the best setup for severe thunderstorms during the afternoon and evening. Includes a damaging wind, large hail, and a spin-up tornado threat. Scattered thunderstorms Tuesday night, lows down to 68. In the wake of the front, sunny, breezy, cooler, less humid for your Wednesday with a high of 82. I'm meteorologist Byron Douglas for 104.

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0: 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Good morning. It is 8:09.
1: Well, it is going to be partly to mostly sunny, hot and humid today. High about 91. Right now it is 77.
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1: It is going to be partly to mostly sunny, hot, humid. We could see a stray thunderstorm, high about 91. Heat index, 100. Yes, sticky. Right now, 77.
0: Heads up.
2: For the first time since 2022, the price of Apple Music is going up. 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Chuck Severson, ABC News.
0: Okay, there we go. That'll explain why your wife is saying, where did this charge come from? I hear that all the time.

0: 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Good morning. It is 8:16.
1: Well, it is going to be partly to mostly sunny, hot, humid today. A high about 91. It's currently 77.
0: Were you hanging in there? Were you watching? Did you see any World Cup?
2: For nearly the whole game, Spain felt in control, taking 12 shots on goal, while Argentina made history with zero shots on goal. Then, just seconds into the second half of extra time, Spain's moment finally came.
3: Williams badly knocks it down.
0: They went insane.
1: Well, yeah.
0: 1-0. He's heard that 12 shots on goal. 12.

0: 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And Lean On Me. Good morning. It is 8:20.
1: It is going to be hot and humid today with a high of about 91. Right now it is 77.
2: It's the Tri-State's favorite question and answer game, the Culture Quiz. 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
0: Wow, thank you so much. Today in the Culture Quiz, fabulous prizes chosen especially for you.
1: All this week, we've got a Hoosier Lottery Summer of Play prize pack with $50 worth of scratch-offs, including Cash Shark, Mega Money, and Cash Surge scratch-offs. 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
0: That is amazing. $50 worth. All right, excellent. Here's today's Culture Quiz question. Listen carefully, please. And there's a 1 in 3 chance this will happen on your next vacation. What?
1: Ooh.
0: There's a 1 in 3 chance this will happen to you on your next vacation. It's the answer we're looking for. 812-451-2104. First one in with the right answer. I don't know. We could make you rich. Good luck. 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
0: Good morning. It is 8:24.
1: It is going to be partly to mostly sunny, hot and humid today, a high of 91. It's currently 77.
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1: Here is today's Culture Quiz question. There is a 1 in 3 chance this will happen on your next vacation. What?
12: It'll be your plane gets delayed.
1: Ooh.
0: Good one, though. Great one. Happens to me every time. WIKY, good morning.
13: Hello. Would it be getting sick?
0: Getting sick. I try to stay away from Taco Bell.
8: Yeah, right.
13: WIQI, good morning.
8: I'm going to guess your reservations are messed up.
13: Oh, that's a great one. That's not it, though.
8: All right. Thank you.
13: It's also not, you know, credit card problems. It's also you wind up working.
1: Yeah. Well, that's excellent. I can see that.
13: All right. Here's a question. There's a 1 in 3 chance it will happen on your next vacation. What? 812-451-2104. $50. And who's your lottery ticket? It's up for grabs. Good luck.

0: 104 FM, WIKY, Ed Sheeran, Justin Bieber. Who was in that bizarre World Cup halftime show? Everyone else lip-synced except for Justin Bieber.
1: You know, I'm going to have to YouTube this because I missed it. I got to see what this is about.
0: Yeah, because, you know, the thing is it opens and it's like, you know, they changed, and it's like a, it's a Super Bowl-style halftime show. And this is something they don't do in World Cup soccer. But, of course, since we're, you know, holding it now in the final in New Jersey.
1: Yes.
0: We got to do something like that. So that's what they did. And it opens up with the Muppets, you know?
1: I don't know. Dr. Teeth and the Electric Mayhem might have been the highlight for me.
0: Exactly. And I mean, you got what's his name on drums?
1: Yeah, Animal.
0: You got Animal on drums. Anyway, Madonna was in it for like 13 seconds.
1: So weird.
0: Very weird. All right, it is 8:30 WIKY. Culture Quiz question today. It's worth a lot. A lot of people are very interested in this. There's a 1 in 3 chance it'll happen on your next vacation. What? We have a winner. Jason knows the answer. We'll give it to you in just a moment. Stand by.
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3: I'm Amy Adams. 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One person was injured after they were pistol whipped with an air gun over the weekend, and a wrong-way driver is facing charges. 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
3: There are currently no reports of traffic accidents, but we do have patchy fog in the area. 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Amy Adams, WIKY Traffic Watch.
4: Mostly sunny today, hot and humid, at times partly sunny during the afternoon, highs at 91. Heat index generally ranging from 97 up as high as 102. Partly cloudy, muggy tonight, down to 77. The heat index on Tuesday as high as 110. Highs at 92, but a cold front will bring showers and storms, especially during the afternoon. Severe storms are possible, includes a damaging wind and spin-up tornado threat. We're not expecting widespread severe weather, though. Scattered storms early Tuesday night, lows down to 68. Cooler, sunny on Wednesday with a reasonable high of 82. I'm meteorologist Byron Douglas with weather updates all day from 104.1 WIKY.
1: Currently, it is cloudy and 77.
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1: It's growing, $250.
0: Guys got that word right after 9. Be listening to that. Right before 9, we're going to be talking to Byron. Our meteorologist, Byron Douglas, got some information. We've got the potential for some pretty strong weather coming the next couple of days. But a real nice aftermath, so we'll do that here before 9. And Drums on the Ohio, right around the corner, coming to the Wrights Bowl again, I think. No, I think they're someplace else. We're going to find out all of that. Brandon Julian is here. Drums on the Ohio, all the information in just moments, but first.
1: We have a winner in the culture quiz. Who is this?
12: This is Jason.
0: Jason, how you doing?
12: I'm doing all right. How are you?
0: Good, thanks. Where are you?
12: I'm at work.
0: Work. Jason, here's today's culture quiz question. There's a 1 in 3 chance that this will happen on your next vacation. What?
12: Forget something.
1: Yes, that's it.
0: No. For me, it's a 3 in 3 chance that I'm going to forget something every time. And, of course, you're halfway there when you remember, ow!
1: Yeah, and that's why they have the overpriced store off the lobby.
0: Exactly. there's a 1 in 3 chance you will forget something on your next vacation. Jason, you're the winner of today's culture quiz.
1: Hey, Jason, congratulations. We've got that Hoosier Lottery Summer of Play prize pack for you. $50 worth of scratch-offs, including Cash Shark, Mega Money, and Cash Surge scratch-offs. 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
12: Thank you so much.

0: 104 FM WIKY. If I'm going on vacation and I forget Louis Capaldi, I think I'd be okay.
1: He would let you know, though.
0: Oh, he sure would.
1: Yes, he would.
0: Good morning. It is 8:39.
1: It is going to be partly to mostly sunny, hot and humid today. High about 91. It is currently 78.
0: Yes, indeed. We do have those Hoosier Lottery tickets. Great pack. $50 worth of tickets. That could amount to a whole lot more. Be listening all this week. We got that. We thank the Hoosier Lottery. It is 8:39 at WIKY. Joining us once again, he's a frequent guest. Well, I wouldn't call him frequent, but every once in a while.
1: He's semi-regular.
2: Frequent than most.
0: Exactly, because, you know, the thing is you drop in for a couple of different things.
2: Yes.
0: But regardless, it's Brandon Julian, and he is here representing the Drums in the Ohio. It is back Wednesday night at the Rights Bowl.
2: Yes.
0: And we were talking off air because, I mean, I mentioned it was at the Rice Bowl, but I couldn't remember if it was or not.
2: Yeah.
0: But it was kind of touch and go.
2: It was kind of iffy if we were going to have it there because they did the complete renovation of the bleachers and the lights and the scoreboard and, you know.
0: How's it look?
2: It looks great.
1: I bet it does because the Rice Bowl was great before they even did renovations. Yeah. So.
0: Absolutely. It's one of those things. Yeah, it's one of those great, great venues that we have here. All right, that's great. So it's Wednesday. How many bands do you have?
2: I believe it's a record number at the Bow. We have 8 drum corps that will be there.
0: 8 drum corps. All right, let's describe what Drums in the Ohio is, because if somebody's not familiar with these groups, these are professionals, right?
2: Yes.
0: And they're from all over the country.
2: Mm-hmm.
0: And what they present is pretty much like a marching band on steroids.
2: That is the best analogy, probably. Okay. I'd say times 10.
1: Okay.
0: If you like marching bands and what they do, these bands, because I have a nephew that did this for years for the one Vanguard, mm-hmm. the one out in California. They travel all over the country, I think all over the world. And what they do is it's like they have the flags and they have the rifles and they have those people doing that. There's a full band. And it covers the entire field, and the way they move and all of that in the formation and the music they play is pretty spectacular.
2: Yeah, it's all of the marching and, you know, the designs, everything are fast. They're very intricate. The music is loud and precise, and it's fantastic.
0: It really is amazing. So if this is something you think you might be interested in, yeah, absolutely. Where do we get tickets?
2: DrumsOnOhio.org, or you can get them at DCI.org.
0: Very awesome.
1: Okay. How much are they? I'm sorry.
0: Oh, that's all right. How much are they?
2: I am not sure. I believe they range from 25 as your lowest to 45 if you were kind of going for your middle grandstands, you know.
0: All right, with 8 bands now, this is going to be, how long is it? I mean,
2: so as of right now, the gates open at 6:00 for the box office.
0: Okay.
2: The anthem is at 7, and then Santa Clara Vanguard closes the night at 9:29.
1: Okay, that's not too bad. A couple hours.
0: Yeah, the Santa Clara Vanguard, that was the one that my nephew's in. He was part of the drum corps. He was one of those guys on the drums.
2: Yeah.
0: So
2: as of right now, we've got 2 corps that are in the top 5 of scores right now, and then another one that's inside the top 10. So we have 3 of the top 10.
0: No, is this a competition?
2: This will be a competition.
0: Okay.
2: Yes.
0: Okay. All right.
2: Yeah, they will get scored.
0: All right, this is cool.
1: So this is going to be some really serious drumming.
2: Yeah.
1: Drum
2: and
1: corps.
2: It'll be exciting to see how the bow sounds with the new aluminum seats on top of the concrete to see how that, you know, changes everything.
0: Oh, yeah.
2: So this will be the absolute first thing that will be at the bow. So.
0: Wow. Okay.
1: All right.
2: The newly renovated.
0: Let's call it the new and improved. Come on,
2: there you
0: let's
2: go.
0: Think positive.
2: Yes, yes.
0: All right. Excellent. Brandon Julian, Drums on the Ohio. All right, I guess we won't see you until Fall Festival, right?
2: No. Probably not. But I'll be in here, I'm sure.
1: I'm sure you will.
0: It's coming Wednesday to the Rights Bowl. 8:43 now, WIKY.
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0: Good morning. It is 8:46.
1: It is going to be mostly sunny and humid today. High about 91. Right now, 78.
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0: 104 FM, WIKY Taylor Swift, Cruel Summer. Actually, it's been anything but cruel for her, don't you think?
1: It's been like the best summer ever.
0: Where are they, do you know? Do you
1: have any idea? I don't know. I haven't heard anything. It's been like crickets.
0: Is she pregnant yet?
1: I don't know. She hasn't texted me yet.
0: Get on that.
1: I was like, Taylor, come on.
0: All right, cruel summer for us. It's hot. But things are changing. Let's talk about it with meteorologist Byron Douglas.
2: All righty. Good Monday morning. That's John. Diane, how are you?
1: Hey, Byron.
0: All right, a couple of hot and steamy summer days. That's what we should expect, right?
2: Yeah, 91 today. We do still have some spotty fog, so stratus clouds are lifting, but we'll break it open to partly to mostly sunny. A pop-up storm during the afternoon. Heat index about 100. Muggy tonight, down to 77. And then tomorrow, red alert for the potential for severe storms. Can't rule out a few during the morning. The best setups along an active front during the afternoon and evening. All threats are there, including a flooding, damaging wind, a spin-up tornado threat. Highs at 92, but that heat index 106, up as high as 112 Tuesday afternoon, especially if you miss out on some of the storms.
0: All right, now, will this be setting up as a squall line? I mean, is this thing got that kind of juice?
2: Yes, worst case, we could see a squall line. The best dynamics are east of Interstate 65, but if we get a squall line in linear mode, you can get those damaging winds. Any kinks in the line, you can get a spin-up tornado threat during one line of storms. And then they clear out on Tuesday night, lows down to 68. Benefits on the backside, the front, Wednesday, mostly sunny, breezy, cooler, a reasonable high of 82. And then temperatures will nosedive into the lower 60s on Wednesday night.
0: That's amazing. All right, so beyond that, Thursday, Friday, into the weekend, how long will that last?
2: Well, it's for a few days. Thursday at 81, kind of a pick week for the Vandenberg County Fair late in the week. 79 on Friday, and then Saturday at 84, and then about 90 on Sunday, but that's not going to mature into a major heat wave, so we'll return to seasonable territory over the weekend on Sunday.
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0: Hey, good morning. It is 8:54. Our culture was questioned today. You have a 1 in 3 chance that you'll do this on vacation. What?
1: That would be that you will lose something or leave something behind.
0: You'll forget something.
1: Mm-hmm.
0: Yeah. See, we've already forgotten what the question is.
1: I know. Forget something.
0: All this week, we've teamed up with the Hoosier Lottery. It's a nice pack.
1: Yeah, $50 in scratch-offs. I know. And we thank the Hoosier Lottery.
0: Yeah, that could be big. All right, we'll do it again tomorrow, 8:20.

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1: WIKY, Tri-State weather.
2: Mostly sunny today, hot and humid, at times partly sunny during the afternoon, highs at 91. Heat index generally ranging from 97 up as high as 102. Partly cloudy, muggy tonight, down to 77. The heat index on Tuesday as high as 110. Highs at 92, but a cold front will bring showers and storms, especially during the afternoon. Severe storms are possible, includes a damaging wind and spin-up tornado threat. We're not expecting widespread severe weather, though. Scattered storms early Tuesday night, lows down to 68. Cooler, sunny on Wednesday with a reasonable high of 82. I'm meteorologist Byron Douglas with weather updates all day from 104.1 WIKY.
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0: 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It is 9:09.
1: It is going to be a little bit of fog early. Still some coating downtown right now. Mostly sunny, humid, a high about 91. It's 79.
0: All right, let's get to it. The Wiki Word and that jackpot, it's growing.
1: Yeah, $250. All right, so today's Wiki Word is fitting. 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

0: 104 FM, WIKY, the Kid Leroy and Justin Bieber, who was pretty much the highlight of the World Cup halftime show. They don't have halftime shows in soccer, but you know, if you're going to have one in New Jersey, you better slap one together. And that's exactly what it looked like they did. They slapped one together. They slapped it together with everybody, including the Muppets.
1: I know.
0: Just amazing. Just amazing. Good morning. It is 9:22.
1: Well, it is going to be mostly sunny, hot, and humid today. Could see a stray thunderstorm, but a high of 91. It's 79.
0: Yeah, and we still, you know, got that haze going on, so it's gonna eventually get out of here. We just heard from Brandon Julian, drums in the Ohio. 6 o'clock is when that starts at the Rice Bowl on Wednesday. Tomorrow morning here on the Wiki Morning Show, we're anticipating our friend Jason Hayden. He is with the Owensboro Museum of Fine Art. They got a big exhibition coming. We'd like to hear about that. Jill Trotfetter is back this week, Music in the Park. She's the executive director of Evansville Parks Foundation. So we're going to be talking to her about Music in the Park, where it's going to be. So we're looking forward to that. The Pangea Group. They're our foodie this month, and we're going to be talking to them about that a little later on this morning. And then it's, Christmas in July. We've got the Jingle Mingle Mart on Friday.
1: I know. That's always a fun extortion breakfast.
0: We have a lot to do this week. Happy that you're with us here on the Wiki Morning Show. 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

0: 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Good morning. It is 9:49. All right, we've got, it's still hazy out. We're going to have sunshine breaking eventually. Humid, it's a hot and humid day. We'll have a high this afternoon of around, 91? Heat index around 100. All right, so meet you at the pools while it's still open. While it's still open. All right, this is, now we have a, you know, some, we have a system moving through, and it's going to cool off quite a bit. Into the 80s, for example, later this week. So, I mean, with that in mind, let's start thinking about the fall. And, yeah, the half marathon.
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2: Mostly sunny, hot, and humid today. The heat index near 100. We do have a slight chance for a stray thunderstorm. Overnight, partly cloudy and muggy, a low 77. Tuesday, partly sunny with a 50% chance of thunderstorms with a heat index between 106 and 112. And Wednesday, mostly sunny, breezy, and cooler with a high of 82.

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2: They say the holy water's watered down, and this town's lost its faith. 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

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It's going to be a hot one. Our high today, 91. Then a chance for showers on Tuesday with a heat index near 110. Got to be careful out here. Michael Jackson, Beat It. Can't beat the heat, right? 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
5: 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I'm Braxton Keith. 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
1: Mostly sunny, hot, and humid today. The heat index near 100. We do have a slight chance for a stray thunderstorm. Overnight, partly cloudy and muggy, a low 77. Tuesday, partly sunny with a 50% chance of thunderstorms with a heat index between 106 and 112. And Wednesday, mostly sunny, breezy, and cooler with a high of 82.

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0: Olivia Dean, Man I Need on 104 FM, WIKY. 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And you have a good shot at winning four admissions to the Indiana State Fair happening August 7th through the 23rd. 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

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How would you like to win $50 worth of scratch-offs? Well, details about that coming up before the news at noon. 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
1: 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Just before 10 Saturday night, multiple people dialed 911 to report a car driving the wrong way on the Lloyd Expressway. An officer in the area saw the car on the raised curb median with its lights on and engine running. Dwayne Cowens was in the driver's seat. He claimed he had only had two beers at a friend's house a few hours earlier, but after taking field sobriety tests, he was charged with DUI and wrong-way driving. Police arrested a man Saturday night after he allegedly pistol-whipped a person with a CO2 air gun. Officers responded to a report of a person with a gun on Dresden Street. They spotted DeCarlos Pearson with a gun sticking out of his pocket. He's accused of pointing the weapon at one of the victims and pistol-whipping the other in the face, causing injuries. Pearson was arrested on battery and intimidation charges. And the Vandenberg County 4-H Fair starts today. All exhibit buildings will be open at 3. This year, tickets can be purchased online, VandenbergCountyFair.com. You can also pick them up at any Schnuck store for $10. Kids 9 and under are free. The fair runs through Saturday. 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
5: ABC News, I'm Michelle Franzen. In Lower Manhattan, smoke billowed outside the federal building where Immigration Court and other federal agencies are located. The FBI says one man now in custody after setting off an incendiary device. ABC's Aaron Katursky has details.
6: The federal police, which are in charge of securing the building, along with ICE police and the FBI, raced to the scene. They took an individual into custody. I talked to some police sources who said that this individual is known to them, known to have anti-ICE type views, may have even participated in protests before.
5: The U.S. war with Iran turning deadly over the weekend. The Pentagon says two U.S. military members were killed at a U.S. base in Jordan due to Iranian strikes. The U.S. still searching for a third military member presumed dead. In Mississippi this hour, a memorial service underway for Nolan Wells in Ocean Springs, the 18-year-old who died while on a boating trip with friends on the 4th of July weekend. This is ABC News.
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8: From ABC News, Wall Street Now. Stocks were mixed headed into the midday as the military and political back and forth between the U.S. and Iran gains new traction. Oil prices, though, have backed away from the spikes they saw overnight as tankers transit the Strait of Hormuz. More Americans are defaulting on student loans after the protections put in place during the pandemic expired. Around 9.5 million people, one in five carrying student debt, are now at least 9 months behind on their payments. The building boom in data centers is helping to contribute to soaring copper prices and a resulting surge in copper theft. AT&T has posted rewards in the thousands of dollars, even as that company transitions away from copper wire in favor of fiber optic cable. Samsung is cutting jobs in the U.S., mainly affecting workers in New Jersey and Texas. Reuters also reports the Korean tech company is moving the headquarters of its Samsung Electronics America division from New Jersey to Texas. Jim Ryan, ABC News.
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9: 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I just called Hensley like almost immediately. 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
3: 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I'm Braxton Keith. Honey.
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104 FM WIKY, it's Vandenberg County 4-H Fair time, and it's going to be a hot one today. In fact, the heat index near 100 degrees. There's a chance for a stray thunderstorm. Probably not, but you know, you always got to be prepared, right?

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2: Mostly sunny, hot and humid today. The heat index near 100. We do have a slight chance for a stray thunderstorm. Overnight, partly cloudy and muggy, a low 77. Tuesday, partly sunny with a 50% chance of thunderstorms with a heat index between 106 and 112. And Wednesday, mostly sunny, breezy, and cooler with a high of 82.

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I'm Amy Adams. 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She's just

0: 104 FM WIKY Bon Jovi. I'm Amy Adams on your Monday afternoon. We've got a great lineup coming to the Indiana State Fair. In fact, you can play Journey Back to the 2000s tomorrow morning at 6:20 to win four admission tickets. It's happening August 7th to the 23rd. Here's the lineup, some of them anyway. Gene Simmons, The Beach Boys, Bret Michaels, Trace Atkins, Grand Funk Railroad, Don McLean, and so many more.
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2: Mostly sunny, hot and humid today. The heat index near 100. We do have a slight chance for a stray thunderstorm. Overnight, partly cloudy and muggy, a low 77. Tuesday, partly sunny with a 50% chance of thunderstorms with a heat index between 106 and 112. And Wednesday, mostly sunny, breezy, and cooler with a high of 82.

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0: UB40 Red Red Wine on WIKY. 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

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And you can win tickets to see Three Dog Night at Old National Vince Plaza. They'll be here August the 15th with Wiki.

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1: From the WIKY newsroom, I'm Brian Medcalf. An Evansville woman was arrested and charged with animal cruelty on Saturday. Last month, EPD responded to a home on West Louisiana Street to assist animal control with a complaint. At the home, a dead dog was found inside a trash can. Three dogs were outside tied to a chain without food or water. Another dog was found confined to the kitchen with crusted eyes and long nails. A neighbor told police the dogs belonged to Sandra Dugan and that they believed she was living in her vehicle. At the time of the incident, officers couldn't locate Dugan. She was taken into custody and booked on Saturday on a separate warrant. Evansville police arrested a man Friday after he shared explicit photos of a victim online. The victim told officers that Malachi Hargett had been posting nude photos of them on social media. When officers went to Hargett's address, police said he admitted posting the photo that had been deleted. After Hargett was placed in handcuffs, he pulled away and tried to run, but he was quickly taken to the ground. He is charged with distribution of an intimate image, resisting law enforcement, and escape. Another issue that may take its toll on the economy, massive student loan default, which is happening now in record numbers. ABC's Sherry Preston has the details.
2: New Associated Press analysis shows more than 4 million people across the country defaulted on their student loans between April 2025 and March of this year. The total number of borrowers in default, meaning they're behind in payments by at least 9 months, is now up to 9.5 million. That means one in every five borrowers is off track when it comes to repaying their student loans. Sherry Preston, ABC News.
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0: Jeff, the question I've been asked a couple times today, are we going to get any of that Canadian wildfire smoke? Could you ask Jeff Lyons about it?
15: Well, we had some this morning. In fact, the air quality briefly got into that unhealthy range, and then it kind of cleared out. And it's going to be fickle, but yes, we will get little wisps of burning Canada there from time to time. So our air quality will likely suffer again tomorrow and maybe again later in the week.
0: I feel like you just stumbled on a great band name, Burning Canada.
15: There you go. The Canadians might not like it, but you know, we'll see what floats.
0: All right, tomorrow we might have some weather action, correct?
15: Yes, so we have a triple threat alert day. Those don't come around very often. So, of course, we have the air quality issue. If the smoke does wisp down here again, then the air quality will reach an unhealthy level. We have an extreme heat warning, heat index up to 110. And on top of all that, we have the potential for some severe storms late in the afternoon and evening, which could bring some damaging winds and heavy rain. But on the positive side, it will wash the smoke out and it will cool us down.
0: Thank you, Jeff. Right now at the Wiki Studio, it is 91.

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104 FM, WIKY, Justin Bieber, part of the World Cup Championship Game halftime show, which I have no opinion on. It just seemed so disjointed that I don't think I have a fair opinion about it at all, to be honest.

The clock will play the 5 at 10 game brought to you by United Fidelity Bank. 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
1: From the WIKY newsroom, I'm Brian Medcalf. A wrong-way driver was arrested and taken to jail after officers found his vehicle stuck on a median. Just before 10 Saturday night, multiple people dialed 911 to report a car driving the wrong way in the Lloyd Expressway. An officer in the same area saw the car centered on the raised curb median with its lights on and the engine running and Dwayne Cowens in the driver's seat. He claimed he only had two beers at a friend's house a few hours earlier, but after taking field sobriety tests, officers said he blew a .214. He was charged with DUI and wrong-way driving. Police arrested a man on Saturday night after he allegedly pistol-whipped a person with a CO2 air gun. Around 9, officers responded to a report of a person with a gun on Dresden Street, where they spotted DeCarlos Pearson with a gun sticking out of his pocket. He is accused of pointing the weapon at one of the victims, then pistol-whipping the other in the face, causing injuries. Pearson was arrested and taken to the Vandenberg County Jail on battery and intimidation charges. Following controversial assault allegations, former Democrat nominee Graham Plattner was forced to drop out of the race for the Senate in Maine. The Democrats have now filled that spot with Troy Jackson, who has the same platform. ABC's Peter Haralambos has the details.
2: Former Maine Senate President Troy Jackson looks all but certain to take on Collins after four of his competitors dropped out over the weekend. The race marks a second chance for Jackson, who unsuccessfully ran for Maine governor earlier this year with Plattner's endorsement. The two men have similar progressive policies, including calling for universal health care and abolishing ICE, but Jackson brings with him two decades of experience in state government. The Maine Senate race is considered a must-win for Democrats to take back the Senate. Peter Haralambos, ABC News.
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4: Clear overnight, but hazy, a low of 76. An extreme heat warning on Tuesday, the high of 93, heat index 110. Air quality may suffer because of the smoke, and we have the potential for severe thunderstorms in the afternoon and evening with a damaging wind threat. Wednesday, a whole different story, partly cloudy and much more pleasant with a high of 83. I'm Chief Meteorologist Jeff Lyons with your 14 First Alert forecast on 104 FM, WIKY.
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12: 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We've got it all in the First Alert forecast next, right here on 104 FM WIKY.
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12: overnight, but hazy, a low of 76. An extreme heat warning on Tuesday, the high of 93, heat index 110. Air quality may suffer because of the smoke, and we have the potential for severe thunderstorms in the afternoon and evening with a damaging wind threat. Wednesday, a whole different story, partly cloudy and much more pleasant with a high of 83. I'm Chief Meteorologist Jeff Lyons with your 14 First Alert forecast on 104 FM, WIKY.
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My name is Aaron Santini. We're getting closer and closer to 5 o'clock and a couple more very hot days before it's supposed to cool down on Wednesday. 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

0: say we play Evansville's best variety, we actually mean it. 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
1: From the WIKY newsroom, I'm Brian Medcalf. The Indiana Department of Environmental Management has issued an air quality action day for today. The smoke from Canadian wildfires will recirculate with the primary concern on the northern half of Indiana. For southwest Indiana, the air quality is projected to be unhealthy for sensitive groups of people. In our area, that includes Evansville, Princeton, Mount Vernon, Vincennes, Tell City, Huntingburg, Rockport, and surrounding communities. Residents in affected areas with heart or lung disease, older adults, children, and people who are pregnant should limit prolonged or heavy exertion outdoors if air quality worsens. Air quality information for all Indiana counties can be found at smogwatch.in.gov. A Jimmy John's driver is in jail for theft after Evansville police say he stole a bag of tools while making a delivery. An officer responded to the theft report at an address on the corner of Southeast 4th and Cherry on Friday and was able to review security camera footage of the incident. The officer said the footage showed the driver, identified as 51-year-old Joseph Berman, entering the building around 1:30 p.m. to deliver food. After making the delivery, Evansville police said Berman re-entered the building about 7 minutes later and stole a bag filled with tools. On Monday morning, police pulled Berman over and arrested him near the Jimmy John's location downtown. A temporary hold has been ordered by a California judge citing a merger violating antitrust laws. More from ABC's Alex Stone.
2: Federal judge here in California has granted a temporary restraining order as part of a lawsuit filed by attorneys general in multiple states. The court order puts Paramount Skydance's acquisition of Warner Brothers on hold for 14 days and means a merger cannot go forward during that time. The states led by California are trying to block the deal, citing antitrust worries involving the $110 billion acquisition of Warner Brothers. The judge saying in the order that the states offered compelling evidence the combined companies will possess substantial market share in the wide-release theatrical distribution market. Alex Stone, ABC News, Los Angeles.
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4: Overnight, but hazy, a low of 76, an extreme heat warning on Tuesday, the high of 93, heat index 110. Air quality may suffer because of the smoke, and we have the potential for severe thunderstorms in the afternoon and evening with a damaging wind threat. Wednesday, a whole different story, partly cloudy and much more pleasant with a high of 83. I'm Chief Meteorologist Jeff Lyons with your 14 First Alert forecast on 104 FM. WIKY.
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0: 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Your chance to win tickets to see Three Dog Night at Old National Events Plaza on August 15th. The way the game works, I give you a category. We'll put 10 seconds on the clock. It is your job to give me 5 things from that category in those 10 seconds. 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

0: 5 of 10 game. You ready to go?
1: I am.
0: Your chance to pick up a pair of tickets to see Three Dog Night at Old National Events Plaza. I'm about to give you a category. We'll put 10 seconds on the clock. You need to give me five things for that category in those 10 seconds to win, all right?
1: All right. Thank you.
0: Today is National Fortune Cookie Day. With that in mind, give me five kinds of cookies. Clock starts now.
1: Chocolate chip, sugar cookie, oatmeal, ginger snap, and fudge cookie.
0: Sure, that works. You're a winner. Great job.
1: All right. Thank you.

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That's why you'll never hear anyone on Wiki say Bokey Road. 104.1 WIKY.

eventually. So if our time is running out, day after day, we'll make the mundane a masterpiece. 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
4: From ABC News, Wall Street Now. Stocks paired some of their losses, with the Nasdaq pulling higher thanks to gains from companies invested in artificial intelligence. The Dow lost 347 points. The S&P, nearly unchanged, down 14. The Nasdaq dipped 12 points. Advanced Micro Devices rose 1% after announcing an expanded partnership with Microsoft, which will use its new Helios product in its data centers, a rival system to NVIDIA. AMC Entertainment jumped 26% after reporting stronger revenue for the last quarter than analysts were expecting. It also said some theaters ran The Odyssey for more than 85 straight hours from Thursday through Sunday to meet demand. The restaurant chain Jersey Mike's has started its roadshow ahead of an initial public offering. A federal judge has ordered Paramount and Warner Brothers Discovery to pause their $110 billion merger for at least 2 weeks to allow legal challenges to play out. Michelle Franzen, ABC News.
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18: 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We've got it all in the First Alert forecast next, right here on 104 FM WIKY.
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20: Jeff, as folks are heading home, we do want them to be aware that tomorrow is sort of a very unique alert day.
18: We just have all kinds of stuff going on tomorrow. Of course, we got the air quality issue with the smoke from Canada. Then we have the heat and humidity, an extreme heat warning again for tomorrow. And on top of all that, some severe weather possible in the afternoon and evening. So damaging winds, flash flooding, which will get rid of the smoke and will get rid of the heat.
20: All right, so I think everybody's ready for a little break from the heat. How much of a break do you think we're going to get?
18: It's the one time that you cheer for the severe weather. You know, it's like that'll knock out two things, you know. But, yeah, so after that, though, the rest of the week, perfect. You know, we got the Vandenberg County Fair going on. Temperatures are going to get back down into the low 80s, low 60s at night from Wednesday through the end of the week. So we just have to get through today and tomorrow.
20: Got it. Thank you, Jeff. Right now at the Wiki Studio 91.

0: Tuesday morning on the Wiki Morning Show. 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

104 FM, WIKY. My name is Aaron Santini. Shout out if you are on your way to the Vandenberg County Fair. I know my wife is taking our boys out to the fair one of the days this week. I'm sure she probably told me, and I don't remember. That is 100% plausible scenario right there. It's Michael Jackson now, 104 FM, WIKY.

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1: From the WIKY newsroom, I'm Brian Medcalf. Two Evansville women are facing multiple drug-related charges after police say they conspired to deliver drugs to the Wabash Valley Correctional Facility in Sullivan County. Sierra M. Schlumpf and Haley M. Crow were arrested Sunday night. During a prison phone call, police claim Crow admitted she had drugs and planned to give them to Schlumpf to be handed off to an inmate. During an interview with detectives, Crow allegedly admitted to bringing meth into the prison with an inmate retrieving it from her front pocket during a visit. Schlumpf allegedly admitted to receiving several grams of meth and buprenorphine from Crow and was planning to give it to an inmate. A search warrant at Crow's home revealed a safe hidden under her sink that contained 14 bags of marijuana, a bag of assorted pills, several ounces of heroin, a peach-colored powdery substance, about 3 ounces of meth, a Sudoku book laced with unknown chemicals, and a digital scale. A search of Schlumpf's home revealed more than 8 ounces of meth, 212 Suboxone strips, and a digital scale. Both women are being held in the Vandenberg County Jail on a $20,000 bond. A former soldier has been arrested following an attack on a federal building in New York City. ABC's Aaron Katursky tells us what's known about the suspect thus far.
2: They identified Andrew Arabaka as the suspect, 43 years old, lives in Poughkeepsie, New York, upstate, with an address also in Harlem. And it turns out that he served in the United States Army for 4 years between 2001 and 2005, worked on Patriot missile systems during that time in the service. And at some point, according to the authorities, he became anti-government, anti-ICE. He had a cart with him with derogatory terms for immigration agents, and he targeted a building that houses immigration court where immigrants wait for their naturalization ceremonies. In fact, one person who was hurt in today's attack was an immigrant awaiting a naturalization ceremony.
1: For those who have a car that needs charging, there are some new charging stations around Evansville. They include Mesker Park Zoo, Deaconess Aquatic Center, Swander Ice Arena, and the Evansville Museum. The current rate to charge is 38 cents per kilowatt hour. 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
4: Hazy overnight with a low of 76. Hot and humid on Tuesday, an extreme heat warning. The high of 93, heat index 110. Severe thunderstorms possible in the afternoon and evening with a damaging wind threat. Then we start to cool down as the storms move out down to 69 Tuesday night. Wednesday, partly sunny with a high of 83. I'm Chief Meteorologist Jeff Lyons with your 14 First Alert forecast on 104 FM WIKY.

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And then the Indiana State Fair kicks off in August. 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

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I know I'm struggling. 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

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We also have the weather alert for tomorrow. And then Wednesday through the rest of the week, actually reasonable temperatures. 104 FM WIKY.

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1: Hello, my friend. 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Make yourself at home. Are you hoarse from screaming for the World Cup finale yesterday? Wherever you are, whatever you're doing on this Monday night, I'm glad you're here with me. Come on in and make yourself at home.